Graylin James at 29 with Water at a Wedding. We have Joe Nichols on his way to the studio right now. Here is Joe Nichols, Broken Heartsville. We'll talk to him in just a second here on the Country Top 30.

0: against her will, and I've got time to kill down in broken Hartsville.
1: A great one from Joe Nichols, Broken Hartsville, and Joe Nichols is in studio now. Hey, when I think of your songs, I think of the lyric, "The devil drives a coupe de ville." That's got to be a very famous line, right? When you sing that one live, is everybody singing that back?
2: Everybody sings that part, yeah. And everybody asked me afterwards, dude, what is your deal with coupe de villes? Because I had I'll Wait for You and Size Matters also had coupe de ville in it. But everybody, when they say, oh, man, it's my song, they either say, "Here's to the Past," or they can kiss my, you know what, and they say, "I think the devil drives a coupe de ville." They always say that.
1: Broken Hartsville is a jam. Mm-hmm.
2: Yeah. Thank you, man.
1: Do you still feel that way about your song sometimes?
2: About that one, absolutely. I love playing that song every time. Usually, I'll tell you what, usually when a song is old like that and it's a hit, you go through these periods where you're really sick of playing it because you do a radio tour and you play it way more than any other song you have. And by the time it's over, you've played this song hundreds and hundreds and hundreds of time in a short period of time. And you're kind of sick of it. So for a couple of years after it's been a hit and it's moved on, it's buried in the set list a little bit, you're like, all right, do I have to play this one tonight? I don't have to play this one, do I? I got a couple of songs that are like that. But this song never got old to me.
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1: 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And we'll continue in the countdown with Jelly Roll, Dustin Lynch, and more.
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8: Hey everybody, thanks for being here. Russell Dickerson just posted a video of himself dancing like Michael Jackson in the Salt Flats of Utah. C-plus Michael Jackson impression. Funny guy, great song. Here is Russell Dickerson at number 28. Worth Your Wild on the Country Top 30.

Russell Dickerson, Worth Your Wild at number 28 here on the countdown. A request now from Wanda, listening in Mississippi. She wants us to play Parmalee, Gonna Love You. Here you go, Country Top 30. You know-

0: Zach John King at number 27 here on the countdown. Okay, now we're going to play What Year Was It?
1: What year was it?
2: What year, what year, what year, what year, what year, what year, what year, what year, what year, what year, what year, what year, what year, what year, what year, what year, what year, what year, what year, what year, what year, what year, what year, what year, what year, what year, what year, what year, what year, what year, what year, what year, what year, what year, what year, what year, what year, what year, what year, what year, what year, what year, what year, what year, what year, what year, what year, what year, what year, what year, what year, what year, what year, what year, what year, what year, what year, what year, what year, what year, what year, what year, what year, what year, what year, what year, what year, what year, what year, what year, what year, what year, what year, what year, what year, what year, what year, what year, what year, what year, what year, what year, what year, what year, what year, what year, what year, what year, what year, what year, what year, what year, what year, what year, what year, what year, what year, what year, what year, what year, what year, what year, what year, what year, what year, what year, what year, what year, what year, what year, what year, what year, what year, what year, what year, what year, what year, what year, what year, what year, what year, what year, what

right? All these things happen the same year. What year was it? An 11-year-old named Mason Ramsey, a.k.a. Yodel Boy, went viral in Walmart. The TV show Nashville aired its series finale after 6 seasons, and the internet was deeply divided over Yanny and Laurel. What did you hear? You had Nashville ending, Yodel Boy in Walmart, and Yanny versus Laurel. What year was that? If your answer is 2018, that is correct. Also from that year, here is Morgan Wallen and Whiskey Glasses on the Country Top 30.

Dustin Lynch at number 26. That is Easy to Love here on the Country Top 30. We're now at number 25. It's from Jelly Roll. He just released a music video for this song, where he performed in the video at San Quentin, just like Johnny Cash did back in the day. At 25, here is Jelly Roll, Hands Up on the Country Top 30. Let me tell

0: Joe Nichols, Tequila Makes Her Clothes Fall Off. He's our guest this week in studio. Did that song take off like a rocket ship?
1: It did. You know, the first time I thought that song was a legitimate contender for being a big hit, I was dead asleep, 5 o'clock, 6 o'clock in the morning, and a friend of mine called me. There was a New York Top 40, the biggest radio station, I think, in the country, with the biggest audience.
0: Like Z100 or something?
1: Yes. Yeah. And it was a very famous morning show.
0: Elvis Duran?
1: Yeah. And they decided to make fun of this song.
2: Oh, when
1: I tell you about the song that came out in country music, it's got this one called Tequila Makes Her Clothes Fall, and they're all laughing. And I'm like, oh, no, this is going to be humiliating. So they're like, let's play this song. This is probably this. What are they doing down there in country music? And they played about a minute and a half of it, and none of them said a word. And the next thing was the main guy said, yeah, it's not that bad. I was expecting a lot worse. I actually like that.
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0: Hey, thanks for hanging out this week. We got the number 24 song from Zach Top coming up in just a second. But first, a throwback from 2012. Here is Eric Church, Springsteen on the Country Top 30.

0: Zach Top, South of Sanity at number 24 here on the countdown.
1: Now time for a request. This is from Jerry in Wisconsin. He used the hashtag Country Top 30 to request Cole Swindell, She Had Me at Heads Carolina. I was

0: Cole Swindell, She Had Me at Heads Carolina by request here on The Countdown. We have Joe Nichols in studio today. You seem very busy. You on the road? Are you recording or what?
1: Both. So my family doesn't see me a whole lot these days. So when I'm not working on the road, I'm working in the studio. So I'm a little stressed, a little thin. Usually every July, August is like that. So
0: when you're on the road, when do you normally leave on a Thursday night type thing?
1: Yeah, if I'm lucky, yeah, it goes normal like that. Leave on a Thursday, two shows, Friday, Saturday. I'm home Sunday afternoon, usually.
0: Do you still live in Texas?
1: I do, yeah.
0: Do you bus out of Texas?
1: No, I fly out of Texas, out of a little airport. They all know me, so I've cut it really close. You know, flight takes off in like 5 minutes. They're holding the door, and

0: on two wheels. Now I live in Texas, and it seems to work just as well as it did when I was in Nashville. You know, by the time I get through Nashville traffic, I would have spent 2 hours at an airport anyway.
1: So. Was that a big decision for you to leave Nashville?
0: Huge. Yeah, it was a huge decision. Yep. And it was ultimately my wife's, as most things. That was in my early marriage, and that was one of the first lessons I learned, which is all the big stuff's going to come down to, not really a coin flip, but it's going to be, yes, dear. She's from Texas. So when we got married, we lived in Nashville for a little over a year. And she didn't make connections with a lot of people. She found that the circles I ran in were fairly shallow. And not in all Nashville, but the people that I knew.
1: Yeah, you didn't know me yet. She'd thought different. If you'd have known me, she would have been like, that's some depth. Yes,
0: exactly right. And you'd have been the first person I introduced her to. But she just didn't make a lot of connections with people. And at that time, I was kind of just crazy, just out of my mind in all directions. And and she said, hey, look, you know, I'm moving to Texas. We just got married. I'm moving to Texas. I have nothing in common with this town. I want to go back to Texas, where Texas people are, you know, my style. And she said, essentially, you know, you can join me if you'd like.
2: Wow.
0: She was a lot nicer than that. She gets mad at me for telling it like that. But that's kind of how it went. Like, I can't stay here, and I want to keep us, you know, together. So I would really like it if you moved with me. And so I said yes. I moved down there, and I've loved it ever since, man. I don't think there's anywhere else I'd go unless I was forced to.
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12: Why don't mosquitoes make good comedians?
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10: 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It's John Party at number 23 with Boots Off on the Country Top 30. She's got

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1: John Party boots off at number 23 here on the countdown. Dan and Shay are set to release their new album, Young, on August 1st. And they've been giving us some sneak peeks, some tracks. You can check that out on their socials. Here they are now with Say So at number 22. It's Dan and Shay on the Country Top 30.

0: say so. Dan and Shay, Say So at number 22 here on the countdown. We've got Joe Nichols in studio. We'll talk to him after this Joe Nichols song. Here is Gimme That Girl on the Country Top 30.
1: Hang up that red dress, let down your hair.

0: Joe Nichols, Gimme That Girl. He is our guest hanging out with us. Can you go to the grocery store without being bothered?
1: Usually, bothered might be a different way to put it. Stopped and said hello. You know, that doesn't bother me at all. When people say, hey, you're that guy. You know, I can tell who's a country fan and who's not because, you know, you got to know country music to know who I am. You know, if you're a rock fan or something else or you don't listen to music, you're not going to know who I am. I'm not a mainstream star or anything like that. But I can tell who the country fans are. And they're like, hey, man, you're the guy.

0: with the that song, you know, that, what is it, The Baby? Old Red. Is it Old Red?
1: Oh, no, the wrong song in you.
2: Oh, no.
0: But I get a lot of that.
2: They're like, where's Gwen?
0: But they normally get, you know, Broken Heartsville and Tequila Makes Her Clothes Fall Off, right? You know, so they're really cool about it there. I live in Tyler, and by now I've lived there so long that when people see me, they're like, hey, it's good to see you, and maybe ask for a picture or whatever, but super cool.
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5: 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Coming in at number 21 this week, it's Lainey Wilson with John Mayer. 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

0: Lainey Wilson and John Mayer, phone, keys, wallet, at number 21 here on the countdown.
1: We got a request now. This is for Mary listening in Abilene, Texas. She wants to hear Low Cash, Hometown Home. We can

0: John Morgan, Kid Myself at number 19 here on the countdown.
1: Now we got a request for Skip in West Virginia. He used the hashtag Country Top 30 to ask for Morgan Wallen and Ernest, Cowgirls.

0: Riley Green, Think As You Drunk, at number 18 here on the countdown. We have Joe Nichols in studio today. Yeah is also like an earworm because the title is very generic. It's just However, we're just going back and forth. However, that's a jam, dude.
1: Yeah.
0: I don't know if you're tired of that one, but that one's good. That's a good one.
1: Yeah.
0: And you would,
1: You know, for a lot of songs I've found over the years anyway, that some of the songs you cut that are big hits in that moment kind of date you to that moment. Yeah is one of those songs that feels like it belonged in 2014 or whenever that was. And a funny thing is that, like, Broken Hearts doesn't feel like it was 2003 or whatever. It feels like it's been relevant for 24 years.
0: Do you think that's the production on it?
1: Man, I think so. I think it's a mixture of, it was such a big hit that people, you could re-release it every year and it would feel like it fit in that time, in that period of time.
0: So even the writing, you feel like, holds up.
1: The writing, everything holds up. Post Malone actually told me off stage at his thing. This is a true story. Post Malone said, "Man, I think that's one of the greatest country songs ever written, and I wish I'd written it." But that's a really good compliment. I think that's, like you said, I think the writing holds up. The production is very simple, and doesn't sound dated.
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0: Joe Nichols reveals how long it takes him to record a full record, and I think you'll be surprised.
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10: Welcome back. Lauren Elena just dropped her new song, Never Been in Love, with Kane Brown last week. Great song. Here she is with another duet that has slowly been climbing the chart. This one is with Chase Matthew. It's Lauren Elena and Chase Matthew at number 17. Here's All My Exes on the Country Top 30. Another

0: Bailey Zimmerman, Chevy Silverado at number 16 here on the countdown. We've got Joe Nichols in studio with us today. You live in Texas, but do you record your music here in Nashville?
1: I do, yeah.
0: So you come back here to record?
1: Yeah, unless it's something I got to fix, then I can stay in Tyler instead of, you know, going through the whole process of getting here for a couple hours. I'll go to this local studio I like called Rosewood Studios in Tyler, Texas, which a lot of the bigger Texas music nowadays is made out of Tyler, Texas, at Rosewood. So I'll go down there and fix some vocals here and there, do something like guitars on the high notes was fixed in Texas.
0: How long does it take you to do a record, a full record? Like this record, how long it take?
1: It takes me a good year to even get up the nerve to start one. It takes me a while to even get in that place. When we start, it goes any from 6 months. If you're really trying to hurry, I've heard some records and I don't like them. 6 months. But if I really take my time and nobody's pressuring me, waiting on the right songs, or I'm writing, it could take 2 years.
0: Wow.
1: Yeah.
0: Because I wouldn't even like the songs when I was done that I did 2 years ago.
1: Yeah, that's the hard thing. By the time you're done, you're so used to them. People are hearing it for the first time, and you're like, please don't pick this song as a single. I'm just so tired of playing that song. But I think we got several of those in this new album that I think are going to be considered later on for singles that I'm probably going to be like, man, a song's just 2 or 3 years old. I wrote it in 2025.
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17: 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Love her as our Spotlight Artist of the Week. Extremely talented singer-songwriter who's toured with artists like Willie Nelson, Stephen Wilson Jr. I've had her come open for me before. She is awesome as a songwriter, great as a vocalist. She has songs that kind of have all these switch-up meanings, and she's really good on social media. Her name is Anna Voss, V-A-U-S. She's the Spotlight Artist of the Week, and here is her song called Human Being on the Country Top 30.

0: That's MacArthur from Hardy, Eric Church, Morgan Wallen, and Tim McGraw at number 14.
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0: Joe Nichols will be back in studio with us. We got a request for some Post Malone and Blake Shelton, and we'll get into the top 10 songs on the countdown, including some Megan Maroney.
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8: Bobby, you're up.
9: Stephen King sold the film rights to The Shawshank Redemption to Frank Darabont for $5,000.
10: Dang.
9: He never cashed the check. He needed the money, but then he made a bunch of money before he spent the check. And a few years later, he mailed the check back saying, in case you ever need bail money, love, Steve. So he sold it.
10: Wait, so who needed the money? Not Stephen King. Stephen King needed the money?
9: That's what they said. Shawshank Redemption came later, though.
10: Yeah, that's what I thought.
9: All I know, he sold her $5,000 for
10: sure. Wow, that's amazing.
9: He has so many good movies. Stephen King does.
10: And Shawshank was a short story, right?
9: We did a whole podcast on the great movies that Stephen King has. Stephen King, I only have maybe two or three five-star movies in my life, meaning it's impossible to get a five-star. And I have two, maybe three, and one of them is a Stephen King movie. Do you know which one?
11: I don't remember. Mm. You've talked about it.
10: It?
9: The Life of Chuck.
10: Oh, that's right.
9: It's a five-star from me. The other five-star is going to be Man on the Moon, Andy Kaufman, my favorite movie ever.
10: Not written by Stephen King.
9: Nope, but Stephen King has some great movies. He did write that, right? Man on the Moon? No, not Man on the Moon. Life of Chuck? Stephen King?
12: Yes.
9: Okay. What else did he write that was weird? That Running Man?
10: Yep. Oh, that's right.
9: Both versions? Well, two movies.
10: Well, yeah, because it'd be the same story.
8: Amy, you're up!
11: Speaking of the moon, why don't we ever talk about this more? In 1971, Alan Shepard played golf on the moon?
9: He hit a ball.
10: Yes, so it counted.
11: But did he?
9: I think we went to the moon. I don't think what we saw on the moon was real.
11: Okay.
9: But I think we went to the moon.
10: Do we have footage of him hitting the golf
9: ball? Yes, I've seen it. Well,
11: yeah,
9: yes.
11: I Googled it and I'm looking at it right now, but I'm like, so this is real footage?
9: I don't know that the footage. My problem is the technology that allowed that footage to get down to America. We were in a race. And also, I don't know if he was on the first one or if he was on a later one. Was he on the first
10: one? Shepard
11: was
10: on the later one.
11: No, he's 71. The first one was 69.
9: Yeah, so that was a later one.
11: But still, I don't ever, you know, when we do random trivia stuff, it's never like, who's the guy to first hit a golf ball on the moon?
9: Yeah, I don't know that would ever be a question. But we should note that for like 6 weeks from now and everybody misses it.
11: Alan Shepard.
10: And interesting that like whenever they went to the moon, they were like, oh, we can't take anything extra. But this time they said take some golf clubs.
11: Right.
10: Yeah. That was okay.
9: Horseshoes.
10: Right.
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10: A

George Burge and Luke Bryan at number 13 with Ride, Ride, Ride. We got a request coming in from Mike in Orlando. He wants to hear Pour Me a Drink from Post Malone and Blake Shelton. Here you go, buddy.

day, Potts Farm was a place to go. Load a truck up, hit the dirt road. Jump the barbed wire, spread the word. Light the bonfire and call the girls. King in the can and the Marlboro man. Jack and Jim were a few good men. Where you learn how to kiss and cuss and fight too. Better

Luke Bryan, Country and She Knows It at number 11 here on the Country Top 30. We have Joe Nichols here today. He's got so many hits. You would know this song, Broken Heartsville. I think

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1: I do not. No.
2: Because just playing. Just jump off.
1: Play everything I can. Most of the time we get a 3-hour show if we can. Got a lot of songs to play. There's a lot of stuff on the radio that we put out that were kind of hits. You know, I'm kind of the king of the top 10 to 15. Man, if they did a stat on that, I'd win an award every year. So.
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1: Exactly right. Yeah.
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1: Out there. Yeah.
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5: 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We got a request. This is going out to Harvey in Peoria, Illinois. He wants to hear Hardy Truck Bed on the Country Top 30.

0: Stella Lefty, Boston, at number 9 here on the countdown. We have the great Joe Nichols here in studio. I was looking at all the dates. You're playing a lot of shows, huh?
1: I'm playing a lot of shows, yeah.
0: You're all over the place. You guys can go to Joe's shows, joenichols.com. What do you start with? You start with a hit?
1: I start with, yeah. Yeah, something
0: big. You give
1: them
0: the good stuff up front. You give them a single. Yeah. Get them going.
1: I go with big single, so people are like, you know, and some people give me grief at the end of the show. Like, you didn't play? Yeah. I'm like, well, you didn't get here in time. Mm. So, you know. And I go into something recent with tempo. We go to Hard to Be Cool sometimes. And then I go into some really nasty Stevie Ray Vaughan Crossfire, you know, and blend it with a song I had called Ain't No Crime, one of those King of the Top 10 to Top 15, like a number 12 record, you know, go into that. And then we'll hit them with some earlier stuff, Impossible. Listen to me rattling off the set list and acting like I don't know it every night. Yeah, my guys are going to hate this.
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3: 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Country
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0: Hey, it's Bobby Bones. 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
15: Kane Brown was talking about his tattoos. He's got a lot of them. He said that he purposefully got hand tattoos to force himself to follow his musical dreams, because if he had hand tattoos, it'd be harder to get a normal job. Kane Brown at number 8 this week with his song Woman on the Country Top 30.
16: Hey, yeah.

Kane Brown, woman at number 8. Let's get a request in. This is going out to Ronnie in Florence, South Carolina, who wanted to hear Cody Johnson. Here is Till You Can't on the Country Top 30. You can

0: Taylor Swift, I knew it. I knew you at number 7 here on the countdown. We have Joe Nichols in studio with us today. Hey, how old were you when you moved to Nashville?
1: I was 20 when I moved to Nashville.
0: Was there something that said, okay, I got to go now? Or was it when I'm 20, I'm going?
1: There was, at the time I'd done this independent record for this company that had two people working for it. One of those guys is like the head of a major label now. It's so funny. It was this little label called Inner Sound. And I was their only country act. It was based in Atlanta. And I had an investor. And so I took a little bit of that guy's money, made a little record in one day. They made a couple of videos we put out on CMT and thought, let's throw this out there. It may work. And a song called 6 of 1, half dozen of the other, and Walmart parking lot, social club. And they did okay for being an independent record. It got like just up like top 50. And I was living in Fort Smith, Arkansas in like a warehouse. I mean, I was living at just wherever I could. And the shower I used was this old put together plastic crate with a water hose. That was very humble beginnings. And that little bit of success made me want to move to Nashville from Arkansas and try to get a major label involved. Because I thought people showed me that I was good enough to go further. I was just limited by the resources of the small label and everything. So I moved to Nashville in 97 and got my first major label deal at 99 on Giant Records, 99-2000. And I was signed over there when Blake Shelton was signed over there. And that's how we became friends.
0: You guys go check out Joe on the road. Just go to joenichols.com or to his Instagram. And I changed my phone number, which I told you.
1: Yeah.
0: So Joe texted my old number. and I still have that number. And I check it like every couple days. And I was like, oh no, I didn't send Joe my new number. I was like, dude, I'm so sorry. Save this new number. So, good to see you, man.
1: It's good to see you, man.
0: Glad that you're here in town, and congratulations on the new music. And you guys go watch Joe live.
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0: Our Almost Made It song of the week is from Blake Shelton. We'll play it. We got a throwback from Zac Brown Band coming up. And the top 5 songs in country music, including some Ella Langley, all on the way.
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13: Blake Shelton's song here, it did not make the countdown, but it will make the countdown. It almost made the countdown. And this song's about what it's like to lose a friend and want them desperately to go to heaven. Here is Let Him In Anyway. It's the Almost Made It from Blake Shelton here on the Country Top 30.
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0: Ella Langley, Be Her at number 6 here on the countdown. Now let's play What Year Was It?
1: What year was it?
0: What year did all this stuff happen? The first Twilight movie hit theaters. The Apple App Store launched. And the Beijing Summer Olympics happened, where Michael Phelps won a record 8 gold medals. So you got Michael Phelps, Twilight movie, Apple App Store. Can you guess the year? If your guess is 2008, you are correct. Also from that year, Zac Brown Band, Chicken Fried, here on the Country Top 30. You know what?

Moving on. Josh Ross at number 5. That is Hate How You Look here on the countdown. We got a request now going to Peggy in St. George, Utah. She wants Tyler Hubbard, 5'9". Jay.

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8: Glad you're hanging out with us. It's now time for the top three songs in country music. We're now at number three, and it is Ella Langley, and she has Morgan Wallen with her on this song. This is I Can't Love You Anymore, your number three song on the country top 30.
9: I thought

All right, Ella Langley with Morgan Wallen. I Can't Love You Anymore at 3. Right now, a request. This has been requested from Clay listening on the Bull in Atlanta. It's Darius Rucker, Wagon Wheel, here on the Country Top 30.

Darius, Wagon Wheel, by request. We're at number two now. It's from Morgan Wallen. Here is Don't We on the Country Top 30.

0: Morgan Wallen, Don't We, your number two song this week here on the Country Top 30. Now let's do Tell Me Something Good.
1: It's time for the good news.
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3: Tell me something good.
0: There's this dog in Wisconsin in the house, and the owners of the dog are watching TV, but the dog keeps going to the door and looking out the door. So, looking out the front door. And just, like, holding almost at a point out the front door. So the owners of the dog are like, what's going on with this dog? And the dog starts to whine, looking out the front door. So they open the door. The dog takes him over to the neighbor's house. The neighbor had passed out and collapsed.
4: Whoa.
0: Oh. Dog ran them over there. The neighbor had fallen, was not able to get up, had been yelling for help, which is how the dog kept hearing the noise that the people couldn't hear. So they found the woman. They called the ambulance. They got there. She went to the hospital. Now she's recovering. But that dog was just in the house looking to go out of the house.
4: Wow. Mm-hmm.
0: Because of that. That's from WSAW. That's a great story. Not the falling part, the saving part.
4: Man, that's why we need that thing that they're saying that, you know, like you can hear dogs can actually talk like a voice box.
0: Mm-hmm. Stop it.
4: That way it's like, hey, neighbors.
0: There's no way to prove that that thing actually works.
4: Just saying.
0: Yeah, that's what it's all about.
1: That was Tell Me Something Good.
0: Okay, our brand new number one song is coming up next.
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16: Hey, thanks so much for listening. We are now to the top song on the countdown. This guy's out on his Songs About Us tour. He's in Kansas City this weekend. The tour goes through October. If you want to see all the dates, you can go to his website, jasonaldean.com. That tells you who the artist is. It's Jason Aldean. Number one this week is his song, Don't Tell on Me, here on the Country Top 30.

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5: Looking for a fair amount of sunshine today with highs around 80. Complete weekend forecast in just a few moments. Now, Big Country News. Morning headlines. U.S. military has now hit Iran with nearly 2 weeks of daily strikes. President Trump says he's not ready to negotiate. Oil has settled above $100 a barrel after two Saudi ships were targeted in the Red Sea. And Trump is now imposing new tariffs targeting dozens of countries. Governor Whitmer has signed a bill making trespassing onto secured areas of the Mackinac Bridge a felony. Senate Bill 71 was introduced by Senator John DeMoose of Harbor Springs. The governor actually signed multiple bills yesterday, including $2.5 million for fish habitat restoration in the Manistee and Ausable Rivers. Tonight's Mega Millions jackpot worth $743 million. Saturday's Powerball at $600 million. Tomorrow night. I'm Mike Grisdale. It's Friday with Big D and Bubba. Here is our forecast across Big Country. Sunny conditions today, highs around 80. Mostly clear skies tonight and a low around 60. For the weekend, sunny most of the day tomorrow. Chance of showers, high around 80 Saturday. Mostly sunny most of the day Sunday, but maybe an afternoon shower. Showers and possibly thunderstorms on Monday.

0: one night, one legend, one big country summer. 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
1: My mom and I were talking the other day, and we were talking about boiling eggs and all that kind of stuff, and I was telling her about that little electric hard boiler that I have that you pour a little bit of water in, and then it steams the eggs, and it gets it all done, and there's no pot to get out, there's no mess to clean up, there's no having to watch it. 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

0: 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Right now, we are in the stage of Stella.
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0: Stella Lefty is going to be in the studio with us.
1: 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Carson, couponing with Carson. 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

The National Weather Service has issued a severe thunderstorm warning for the following Michigan counties, Chippewa and Mackinac, effective until 2:49 a.m. The National Weather Service in Gaylord has issued a severe thunderstorm warning for south central Chippewa County, in eastern Upper Michigan, northeastern Mackinac County, in eastern Upper Michigan, until 2:45 a.m. Eastern Daylight Time. At 2:04 a.m. Eastern Daylight.

time, a severe thunderstorm was located over Rudyard, or 17 miles south of Point Pirakoet, moving southeast at 35 miles per hour. Hazard: 60 miles per hour wind gusts and quarter size hail. Source: radar indicated. Impact: hail damage to vehicles is expected. Expect wind damage to roofs, siding, and trees. This severe thunderstorm will be near Pickford around 2:10 a.m. Eastern Daylight Time. Keldon around 2:15 a.m. Eastern Daylight Time. Stalwart around 2:20 a.m. Eastern Daylight Time. Cedarville and Hessel around 2:25 a.m. Eastern Daylight Time. Other locations impacted by the severe thunderstorm include Kinchlow. 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

0: time zone am I on? 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
0: It's always on 5 in Margaritaville, come to think of it.
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1: You know what I miss? I miss the good old days of doing the show where we could do wacky stuff. Do you remember, like, back in the day, I wanted to do kind of like a scavenger hunt where we sent people to, like, a landfill and we said, okay, find these items.
2: Here's where I'm like, yeah, what were we thinking?
1: Yeah, exactly. Like, who knows what kind of stuff is in there? But
2: and then it's usually like, all right, hey, I got this. Hey, way to go. Well, you're not qualified. You're going to meet up with 48 other people, and we're going to see if this key fits. Then you're double qualified, and they're going to light this hoop on fire, and you have to jump through this hoop. That's on fire.
1: I miss those days. I really do.
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1: Sarah tweets, April is Stress Awareness Month. As if I'm not aware of my stress the other 11 months out of the year.
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1: Dwight says, I accidentally asked for a large coffee at Starbucks, and some kid standing behind me nearly swallowed his vape pen. You mean venti?
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1: All right. Thank you, Kevin. Got a good tweet. Tag us at Big D and Bubba.
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0: 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Right now we are in the stage of Stella.
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0: Stella Lefty is going to be in the studio with us.
1: Plus, there's heavy money. Carson, couponing with Carson. 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
10: 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Mike Grisdale, Monday with Big D and Bubba. Mostly cloudy today, showers, possibly thunderstorms. Highs today reaching the low 80s. Across Big Country.
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I'm your announcer, David Angel. It's time to turn them up and wake up the world. 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

0: And for all the people back on Earth, in the beginning, God created the heaven and the earth. And God said, let there be light. And there was light. And God bless all of you on the good earth.
1: Go for sighting.
2: Roger.

0: people are going crazy. You know, all weekend we've been promoting that Stella Lefty was going to be on the show today.
1: Yeah.
0: I didn't realize how virally crazy people are for Stella.
1: Oh, that song is everywhere.
0: If you're wondering who we're talking about, it's this song.
2: On a train back to Boston.
0: That you've seen on your TikTok a bazillion times. So she's going to be by a little bit later on today. I'm excited. I'm like so that, excited because people, huh?
1: I like her voice. It's like that.
0: It's peaceful.
3: That's kind of. What do you call it?
0: It's a lot like Dina Carter had that same quality.
1: Yeah. It's kind of almost hoarse.
0: Yes.
1: And also, she doesn't, but and when I hear this, I just imagine she has freckles. Don't you?
0: Stalk of some kind of like plant some, hanging out.
1: Yeah, like some wheat in her mouth or something. Just kind of hanging out. And she's like super cute. Like a sundress.
0: Right? Yeah. I feel that.
1: And she drives like a Jeep.
0: Of course.

0: ducks on it.
1: Oh gosh, ducks everywhere.
0: Or how about one of those? What's that car? It's like a light blue. It's like a, I think it's a
2: she
0: Ford.
2: She might be with this song and this the whole image you're painting. She might be a Toyota FJ girl.
0: I kind of
2: feel like a yellow FJ.
0: Okay.
2: Well,
0: By the way, Bubba's very good at cars, for those who don't know. Everyone's like, what did he say? A what?
1: Oh, people know.
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3: 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This is a Big D and Bubba show.
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8: Cloudy, rainy, with highs around 80 this afternoon. Complete forecast in just a few moments. Now, big country news. President Trump giving talks with Iran some space after diplomatic efforts ramped up in recent days. That's according to the U.S. ambassador to the United Nations. Trump will be visiting Michigan today, giving an economic address about manufacturing and campaigning for Republicans in Oakland County. The Gordie Howe Bridge is set to open today between Michigan and Canada. Michigan's blueberry season underway. Despite some spring challenges, many growers say this year's crop looks pretty good. Great Lakes State ranks fourth in the nation for blueberry production, producing nearly 90 million pounds each year. By the way, the annual Wild Blueberry Festival takes place in the UP August 14th through the 16th in Paradise near Whitefish Bay. Tonight's Powerball jackpot is $633 million, and the Mega Millions up to $800 million tomorrow night. I'm Mike Grisdale.
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2: Here is our forecast across Big Country. Mostly cloudy today with showers, possibly a thunderstorm, and a high today reaching the low 80s. Rain ending tonight, low 62 overnight. For tomorrow, becoming sunny, high Tuesday, upper 70s. Extended outlook, sunshine and 80 Wednesday. Sunshine 80s on Thursday.
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1: All right, this is a kids' animal jokes edition.
2: Okay.
1: Lucas, who's 8, says, what do you call a moose with no name? Anonymous.
2: Bailey, 11 years old, says, what kind of shoes do frogs wear? Open-toed.

0: Toad.
1: Solid. That's good. Dalton, who's nine, says, what do you call a herd of sheep falling down a hill? A lamb slide.
0: And 10-year-old Whitney says, what do you call birds that stick together? Velcros.
1: Good job, guys. Get a good tweet. Tag us at Big D and Bubba.
2: Tweet, tweet, that's tasty tweet.
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2: Tweet, tweet.
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2: Tweet, tweet.
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0: me play the whole song since we were just talking about her coming in. Stella Lefty, that's her with Boston, and she'll be your guest later on this morning with Big D and Bubba.
1: So you know how it is. You're late. You're trying to get out the door, and you get in the car, and you're rushed, and you're all of a sudden you're speeding, trying to get to your destination that you're late for.
0: Which actually isn't saving you more than just a few seconds here and there. Mm-hmm. It's not worth it. On your way, you could kill someone. That's really heavy stuff, but it is the reality of speeding. Lives are changed in an instant. The faster you're going, the less reaction time you have. Being late is not an excuse to speed. Remember, speeding catches up with you, and this message is brought to you by NHTSA.
1: Hey, what's up? Good morning.
2: I just thought I'd give you a holla holla. This is the newspaper guy.
1: Hey, newspaper guy.
2: So I just thought I'd give y'all a holla.
1: All right. Oh. Well, thanks.
0: Holla holla.
1: Holler right back at you.
2: All right. So tell Big D and Bubba to keep up the good work because they're doing a great job.
0: All right. Hey, Big D, keep up the good work.
1: Oh, hey, Bubba, keep up the good work.
0: Thank you, man.
1: Thank you.
0: Thank you, newspaper guy. Later.
2: All right. Later on.

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0: It is the Nissan Armada and Infiniti SUVs are getting recalled, but it's not because of a mechanical issue. 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
0: It's the wrong one. 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
1: Yeah, I bet you make it.
0: I mean,
1: it's not terrible. What are they just going to put a new sticker on it?
0: It's free. They'll slap a new sticker on it for free. It's pretty great. But, so that's the latest of the automotive recalls.
1: That's a good one. The other ones are like, well, yeah, you just drive in the rain and it explodes. And so this is a lot better.
0: Yeah, a lot better. Summertime.

0: favorite country song with Big D and Bubba.
1: Good morning. How are you guys today?
2: Pretty great. And you?
1: Well, I'm still breathing, so I'm not complaining yet.
2: That's a good thing. Breathing is always good.
1: I wanted to call in and say...

0: thank you guys, because there's been a couple times driving home in the middle of the night, well, first thing in the morning, you guys have literally saved my tail.
1: How's that?
0: I haven't found another radio station that will actually be able to keep me awake except for you guys, and I wanted to say thank you for that.
2: Oh, thank you. That means a lot to us. We should get the little medals and certificates for that.
1: the wake her up, guys. Good. What kind of job do you do when you're out so early?
0: Well, I do. I used to do overnight security, and I was always on my way home at 6 a.m. So it was just as the sun was starting to come up, and listening to you guys on the radio, it just kept me alert enough, you know, not to hit the deer running across the street.
1: Yeah, that's right, man. Hey, you guys remember those things that they were like little plastic things that you would put on the front of your car, and they were supposed to like alert deer?
2: Oh, yeah, like a high-pitched whine or something like a whistle.
1: Garbage. They didn't work at all. I have a buddy of mine.
0: They work great. It told you the deer exactly where you were when they jump out in front of you.
1: That's about right. What's your name?
0: My name is Richard.
1: All right. Hey, Richard, it's good talking to you, man. Holler at us anytime.
0: Likewise.
1: All right, buddy.
0: Yeah, you guys have a good one.
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After

0: I'm going to say this. If you ever send us a message, please somewhere in there say your name so we can say your name. All I know is that this person is a school teacher. Hi, Big D and Bubba. Love your show. Y'all are the best. I wanted to share my story of how I found your show.
1: Oh.
0: It's always interesting to me to hear this. Some people are like, you guys like a new show or something? And we're like, we've been doing it a couple of seasons. this one says, she says, I was, great music, because this isn't great. I was in a battle with satellite radio, the Sirius satellite radio, over the price. Yeah, you have to pay them, by the way. So she said, just disconnect it. Sounds like my dad. Just disconnect it. And so I started listening to the local country radio station, and I discovered your morning show and loved it. I now look forward to my drive to work because of your show. You guys are funny. It's entertaining, and I don't care anymore about Sirius. I enjoy the banter and the conversations between all of you on the show, actually even more than the music. Have a fantastic day from a school teacher.
1: Oh, well, that is really, really cool.
0: I thought that was really neat. Thank you. Yeah.
1: Definitely include your name, as Big D said. That way we can give you a shout-out in the future. Anytime you text, Big D reads them as the show is going on. So mm-hmm. if something comes out, I mean, we definitely can break in. But I love hearing the way people find us because you never know.
0: You never do. And I'll tell you this, too, just from a kind of a nerdy standpoint. When you're listening to the reason why radio sounds better, like if you go
1: the
0: back
1: actual
0: and forth,
1: audio quality,
0: yeah,
1: is better.
0: Okay, thank you. all right, well, thank you. If you have any,
1: no, but you said the reason is the
0: And I was getting there, and then you jumped in there and just said it. So,
1: but I didn't want you to say like it was subjectively better. It actually sounds better on FM.
0: But you didn't wait to
2: let
0: me say that.
2: You didn't trust Big D.
0: I was
2: to not. Be definitive.

0: to do what?
1: I did in not. His statement?
2: I did not. I'm a terrible friend. I'm a terrible friend. I'm just, sorry. Big D, I step aside.
0: No, it's not that. It's just that you're part of like a rabbit genome. Like you just jump around.
2: I do.
0: And this is the way you are. It's just like, anyway, yeah. How do you explain it, Bubba? It's the
2: compression ratio. Oh, sorry.
0: That's the best.
2: Never mind.
0: Did you see how he just jumped in there?
2: Oh, Tim, well, you asked.

0: 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More Big D and Bubba is coming up.
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7: Cloudy today with temperatures around 80, showers and possibly thunderstorms. Complete forecast coming up. 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Primary election day a week from tomorrow. On Friday, Governor Whitmer announced she's endorsing Congresswoman Haley Stevens for U.S. Senate in Michigan. She has also picked up endorsements from Senator Gary Peters and former Senator Debbie Stabenow. The news comes just days after Senator Bernie Sanders ended a tour in Grand Rapids supporting her competitor in the Democratic primary, Abdul El-Sayed. Early voting has now started. Election Day again is August 4th. British media influencers Josh and Jace are back in Michigan. The pair returned Friday. This time, they plan on visiting a few places they missed the first time they visited Michigan last February. And they plan to visit many of the summer locations recommended to them. After setting a new sprint record in the time trials Thursday, the team of Travis Mecklenburg and Logan Miner won the 120-mile Ausable River Canoe Marathon Sunday. Yesterday in Detroit, Royals came back to beat the Tigers 5-4. Tigers open a 3-game series at home tonight with the Baltimore Orioles. I'm Mike Grisdale. This is Monday with Big D and Bubba.
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7: Here is our forecast across Big Country. Mostly cloudy today with showers, possibly a thunderstorm, and a high today reaching the low 80s. Rain ending tonight, low 62 overnight. For tomorrow, becoming sunny, high Tuesday, upper 70s. Extended outlook, sunshine and 80 Wednesday. Sunshine 80s on Thursday.
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1: So here's a little hack. Bubba, you know how you like Magic Shell for ice cream?
0: Love Magic Shell. You said like. Love.
1: You love it. So if you go to a place that had like a, I don't know, McDonald's, don't they do dip cones?
0: Mm-hmm.
1: I think they do, yeah. So you can get a regular cone, soft serve, and ask for the shell stuff, the chocolate or whatever you're going to, and you put it in a cup and you dip it.
0: You can get it on the side?
1: You can get it on the side. So it's like ranch. Like for your fries or something.
0: And you're dipping your ice cream
1: in? You just dip the tip in there and it'll get hard on there and then you can just go back and forth and do that.
0: I don't know where you got this tip from, but first of all, it melts fast. Soft serve melts really fast and I see this getting really messy within minutes.
2: Is it the cold that activates the magic shell?
1: Yeah.
2: Oh, okay. So it could stay in liquid form until you...
1: Yes.
0: Yes. Hmm. So magic shell is actually... The thing that makes it turn hard is coconut oil.
2: Oh, that makes sense. Okay.
0: And so that's the agent that turns it. Like, everybody goes, oh, it's chemicals. And that actually... The thing that does that is the coconut oil.
1: Mm-hmm. Now, there's other stuff in it.
0: In there, right.
1: But just that part.
0: I've seen, okay, like, the make your own magic shell stuff.
1: Yeah.
0: And it's like three ingredients. I'm like, oh, this is bad.
1: Okay. And it doesn't, it's not overwhelmingly coconut tasting?
0: I've not made it myself. Okay, I've seen it online. Gotcha.
1: Anyway, well, next time, try it, and you're welcome.
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0: Hey, it's Big D and Bubba. We know a lot of people listening to our show hunt. 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
2: Cloudy, rainy, with highs around 80 this afternoon. Complete forecast in just a few moments. Now, big country news. President Trump giving talks with Iran some space after diplomatic efforts ramped up in recent days. That's according to the U.S. ambassador to the United Nations. Trump will be visiting Michigan today, giving an economic address about manufacturing and campaigning for Republicans in Oakland County. The Gordie Howe Bridge is set to open today between Michigan and Canada. Michigan's blueberry season underway. Despite some spring challenges, many growers say this year's crop looks pretty good. Great Lakes State ranks fourth in the nation for blueberry production, producing nearly 90 million pounds each year. By the way, the annual Wild Blueberry Festival takes place in the UP August 14th through the 16th in Paradise near Whitefish Bay. Tonight's Powerball jackpot is $633 million. And the Mega Millions up to $800 million tomorrow night. I'm Mike Grisdale.
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2: 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Community people you know. Here is our forecast across big country. Mostly cloudy today with showers, possibly a thunderstorm, and a high today reaching the low 80s. Rain ending tonight, low 62 overnight. For tomorrow, becoming sunny, high Tuesday, upper 70s. Extended outlook, sunshine and 80 Wednesday. Sunshine 80s on Thursday.
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0: 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It's Big D and Bubba.
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1: You guys know those magic erasers? You ever use one?
0: Love them.
1: It's terrible.
2: What? Horrible.
1: Horrible
2: for surfaces.
1: It's terrible. It's basically sandpaper.
0: Yeah, it is sandpaper, but it's great for your shoe, like to get your shoes white again.
1: I mean, it's taking off part of the shoe.
0: Look at this. Magic eraser.
2: Yeah, but it's wearing it down.
0: Yeah, but you know what?
1: Bubba took his shoe off, by the way.
0: Yeah, what's better? What is better? I mean, like, look, you can see like a little bit of stuffy right there, but what's better than having white soles on your shoes?
2: Yeah, but you can do that with baking soda and a toothbrush and not deteriorate the materials. Yes.
1: Man, I did it'll on be softer. I had one of my cars years back had leather seats and there was something on it. I just didn't, because when you grab it, it doesn't completely feel like sandpaper.
0: It feels like a little sponge.
2: And they call it magic. I thought they cracked some cleaning code.
1: I absolutely took off leather on my seats.
0: Oh, see, I've used it to get scuffs off the wall at the house where Dad has. He's got.
1: It didn't take the paint off.
0: No, it just kind of. I mean, it. I'm sure it did.
1: It did,
0: but it didn't. You can't tell.
2: Yeah, I don't use it on glass shower doors. By the way,
1: don't do that.
2: Yeah, people, because again, people see magic eraser. It cleans. Oh, soap scum. It might take it off your tiles, which still it's kind of wearing that down. I know it's very low grade, but it's people then think, oh, well, while I'm here, I'll rub it on the glass shower door and get the soap scum off there. Bad idea.
1: Yeah, you get all those little tiny scratches all on it.
2: Yes.
1: Anyway, that's your public service announcement.

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1: Hey, man. Welcome to the show. So you have an animal named after us?
2: My niece has a dog named Bubba, and he walks around with his tongue hanging out all the time.
0: Oh, that's great. Just like me in real life.
2: Yeah, you have your tongue hanging out all the time?
0: All the time, right now. Yeah.
1: Constantly.
0: I'm like Michael Jordan taking a shot.
1: Does he rub his butt on the ground, too, like Bubba?
2: No.
0: Oh, I do that.
2: Okay.
0: Yeah.
2: Sorry to hear that.
0: Yeah. All right, man.
2: Thank you.
0: All right, thank you. Bye.
2: Bye.

0: late, you're trying to get out the door, and you get in the car, and you're rushed, and you're all of a sudden you're speeding, trying to get to your destination that you're late for.
1: Which actually isn't saving you more than just a few seconds here and there. Mm-hmm. It's not worth it. On your way, you could kill someone. That's really heavy stuff. But it is the reality of speeding. Lives are changed in an instant. The faster you're going, the less reaction time you have. Being late is not an excuse to speed. Remember, speeding catches up with you, and this message is brought to you by NHTSA.
0: All right, what do you guys think? You have a this or that question.
1: All right.
0: I fall for these videos online where guys have high-end stereo equipment with, like, the old-school amp and the speakers, the big speakers, mm-hmm. and they have the EQ.
1: I have that at home, and I've got the whole rig, so what's the question?
0: Okay. All right. So do I do that? Or, as you guys know, I've been going through the change. And so I am going through some different eras.
2: Okay.
0: I think I'm premenopausal. I don't know, Carson, but
2: perimenopause.
0: That's it.
2: Yes,
0: thank you.
2: Yes, yes.
0: I think I'm peri. But that or a shortwave radio setup.
2: Oh, I'm going to go with shortwave radio.
1: Man, I would say that too.
2: I love this for you.
1: I would say that too. Look, there's something about analog that is fun. There is something about that old school stereo equipment, that collecting it, getting the good speakers, all that is awesome. But I think shortwave radio is interesting because is that the one where you talk to the people on the other side of the planet?
0: Yeah.
1: Or is that ham? And is there a difference between ham and shortwave?
0: I don't know. I don't either.
2: I was thinking that too, because I'm like, can you talk to Amelia Earhart?
0: So this is
1: can I talk to my grandfather?
0: It's like a movie frequency
2: yes,
0: or whatever.
2: Yes.
0: Yeah, I don't want a big antenna. Yes, I do. I do.
2: On your roof? Yes.
0: Yes, it'll be that. The old
2: so
0: guy has a big.
2: In your neighborhood will post pictures and say, what is this guy doing?
0: Hey, you
2: is
0: know
2: he building a data center in his house?
0: I know a guy who actually, during the Vietnam War, he would talk to people, connect them to their
1: family members back at home.
0: Yeah.
2: Wow.
0: And he could reach all the way.
2: Whoa.
0: Yeah. So.
2: Oh, I like this hobby for you. I think this is better than just getting cabinet stereo equipment.
1: Okay. So is there a difference between ham and shortwave?
0: I don't know. It looks like I'm getting into it, and I'll tell you. Also, is it hot in here? I'm really hot.

0: Justin Moore with Big D and Bubba. So here we have Stella and Lefty joining us in the studio in a little bit.
1: What are you doing after work today, Bubba?
0: I'm doing that thing that you and I talked about a while back. Didn't you say Gunner did a float tank?
1: Yeah,
0: where you go in that tank and it's full of, you did it too?
1: Yeah.
0: Oh, I thought you said it was Gunner. I didn't realize you did it.
1: Yeah, no, I did it.
0: Yeah, I'm going to do that today, man. They're
1: running, right, so
0: the little place was running the special.
1: Yeah, they do.
0: Oh.
1: I get the text. Yeah.
0: They always run a special?
1: Yeah, pretty much. So which one are you doing? So they have the ones that's open.
0: They asked me. They're like, do you want the open one? Which is basically, they told me, I don't know, but they said it's like a bathtub. A warm bathtub, and you sit in it, and you just float on this salt water.
1: Yeah, it's big. It's like a kiddie pool.
0: Oh,
1: or bigger.
0: Okay,
1: but yeah,
0: no, I'm doing. I asked him for the closed one. I'm Ooh. Dude. What?
1: All right. If you are at all claustrophobic, don't. Because once you get in it, those who don't even know what it is, they put all this salt in water. So you're buoyant, you float no matter what. And it's complete isolation.
0: The air and the water are the same temperature, right?
1: Yes, everything is, yes. You don't feel, you're totally deprived of any outside touch,
0: sensory,
1: noise, any of that.
0: No light,
1: I'm telling
0: no
1: you, I was in there by, I don't know, you lose track of time. I'm guessing 10 minutes into it, I felt like someone was touching me. And there's no one in there. Like, I felt like someone was under me touching me. Like, in the water touching me.
0: What?
1: Yeah, I'm saying. It's great, man. If you kind of want to, you know,
0: how long
1: focus.
0: Did you stay in?
1: Mine was a 30-minute one.
0: I did a 90-minute one.
1: Ooh.
0: Because that was the special. It was 90 minutes. And I'm like, yeah, I want to do that. Yeah.
1: Are you going to put you can have music put in. They'll do, like, spa music or nothing. If you do nothing, you'll hear your heartbeat.
0: I think I would like that.
1: Okay.
0: I mean, the lady, when I was talking to her on the phone, she said, yeah, don't have a big weird meal. She said, because all you'll hear is your stomach gurgling the whole time.
1: Yep.
0: And I was like, yeah, I don't want that.
1: It kind of takes away from it.
0: Yeah, a little bit. It'll take you out. Oh, look, Bubba's getting into the float tank.
1: This is when we recorded Bubba's stomach one morning. It's so gross.
0: We put a microphone on my stomach.
1: It's like a horror movie. Hey, man, have fun today. You're going to have a blast.
2: Big D and Bubba.
0: Hey, it's Big D and Bubba. We know a lot of people listening to our show hunt. 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
6: Big Country 102.9, Mike Grisdale, a Monday morning sports break. Yesterday in Detroit, Royals came back to beat the Tigers 5-4 and split that four-game series. Detroit now 50-56. They'll open a three-game series with the Orioles tonight at Comerica. Cater Montero on the mound for Detroit. Pitt Spitters beat Rockford Sunday 6-5. Traverse City hosts the Rivets again tonight at Turtle Creek Stadium. NFL rookies reported to training camps over the weekend. Veterans report tomorrow. The full squad workouts begin Wednesday. Lions kick off the preseason play at Cincinnati August 13th. In golf, 21-year-old Jackson Koivun holds on to beat Scotty Scheffler by 3 strokes yesterday at the 3M Open in Minnesota. And in NASCAR, 24-year-old Corey Heim holds on for his first Brickyard 400 win yesterday at Indianapolis.
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0: Church, Tim McGraw and Morgan Wallen. It's MacArthur with Big D and Bubba.
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1: Hey, are we still doing, do people still do your mama jokes? I haven't heard it in a while.
0: Why?
1: Oh, there's a guy on the phone. He's on hold. He goes, "Hey, I have your mama joke." I said, "Well, hold on."
0: Yeah, I mean,
2: I'm on the radio, so be cool.
0: Everybody. Be cool. He's on the radio.
1: All right, let's hear your mama joke.
2: Hey guys, here we go. Your mama's so fat when she wears a yellow raincoat, people yell, "Taxi, taxi."
1: Come on. Yeah, that's all right. I mean, it's not terrible. It's not terrible.
0: All right, thank you.
1: Okay, bye.
0: Love you, man.
1: Okay, love you. Okay, see you. Bye. Yeah, I probably shouldn't do any more of those.
0: Your mama's so dumb. She plays pool in her bathing suit. Remember that one?
1: No.
0: Oh, dude.
1: I don't remember.
0: Your mom is so old. She knew Burger King when he was a prince.
1: Oh wow. Oof. Yikes.

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3: Cloudy today with temperatures around 80, showers, and possibly thunderstorms. Complete forecast coming up. 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Primary election day a week from tomorrow. On Friday, Governor Whitmer announced she's endorsing Congresswoman Haley Stevens for U.S. Senate in Michigan. She has also picked up endorsements from Senator Gary Peters and former Senator Debbie Stabenow. The news comes just days after Senator Bernie Sanders ended a tour in Grand Rapids supporting her competitor in the Democratic primary, Abdul El-Sayed. Early voting has now started. Election Day again is August 4th. British media influencers Josh and Jace are back in Michigan. The pair returned Friday. This time, they plan on visiting a few places they missed the first time they visited Michigan last February. And they plan to visit many of the summer locations recommended to them. After setting a new sprint record in the time trials Thursday, the team of Travis Mecklenburg and Logan Miner won the 120-mile Ausable River Canoe Marathon Sunday. Yesterday in Detroit, Royals came back to beat the Tigers 5-4. Tigers open a three-game series at home tonight with the Baltimore Orioles. I'm Mike Grisdale. This is Monday with Big D and Bubba.
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3: Here is our forecast across big country. Mostly cloudy today with showers, possibly a thunderstorm, and a high today reaching the low 80s. Rain ending tonight, low 62 overnight. For tomorrow, becoming sunny, high Tuesday, upper 70s. Extended outlook, sunshine and 80 Wednesday. Sunshine 80s on Thursday.
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0: It is not for the casual dieter, though, right? It is.
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0: Okay, so Carson and Garrett are discussing the differences between Coke Zero and Diet Coke. What is the question?
2: Carson recently got me into Coke Zero. And
0: are you into it?
1: I like Coke Zero. I like all the zeros.
2: I'm
1: like
2: trying
1: the,
2: to cut back, man.
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1: Coke Zero.
2: But this has zero sugar and zero calories.
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4: Diet Coke also has zero sugar and zero calories. 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
1: It does.
4: Okay, all I know is that if somebody accidentally serves me a regular Coke, I make that bleh face, and I'm like, excuse me, this is not Diet Coke.
1: Why? Because it's too sweet?
4: It's too sugary, and I've been drinking Diet Coke since I was 4. So it's not about the no calories. I love the taste of it, and it is my only vice left. This is it, guys. This is all I have.
0: Okay, I found it. Both drinks use aspartame. Coke Zero adds acylbifumbutyrate potassium.
4: Ace K.
0: How do you know that? To more closely mimic the taste of regular full sugar Coke.
4: Yeah.
0: Diet Coke relies on aspartame as its primary sweetener combined with some other flavorings. So,
1: Coke Zero takes. Which one is healthier? That's kind of the.
2: Yeah, is that Ace K bad for you?
4: It says potassium. That's good. That's like a banana, right? I think you're doing fine.
0: We just said, is Asimov putting potassium okay for us? probably.
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2: Cloudy, rainy, with highs around 80 this afternoon. Complete forecast in just a few moments. Now, big country news. President Trump giving talks with Iran some space after diplomatic efforts ramped up in recent days. That's according to the U.S. ambassador to the United Nations. Trump will be visiting Michigan today, giving an economic address about manufacturing and campaigning for Republicans in Oakland County. The Gordie Howe Bridge is set to open today between Michigan and Canada. Michigan's blueberry season underway. Despite some spring challenges, many growers say this year's crop looks pretty good. Great Lakes State ranks fourth in the nation for blueberry production, producing nearly 90 million pounds each year. By the way, the annual Wild Blueberry Festival takes place in the UP August 14th through the 16th in Paradise near Whitefish Bay. Tonight's Powerball jackpot is $633 million. And the Mega Millions up to $800 million tomorrow night. I'm Mike Grisdale.
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2: Here is our forecast across big country. Mostly cloudy today with showers, possibly a thunderstorm, and a high today reaching the low 80s. Rain ending tonight, low 62 overnight. For tomorrow, becoming sunny, high Tuesday, upper 70s. Extended outlook, sunshine and 80 Wednesday. Sunshine 80s on Thursday.
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0: whiskey drink. It's Jason Aldean with Big D and Bubba. Stella Lefty sings Boston. She's going to be in the studio in just a few minutes. Very excited about that. 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
1: Bubba, how many unread text messages do you have on your phone right now?
0: 40.
2: Whoa.
1: Can you believe that?
0: 40. Oof.
1: 40 text messages. Why? Unread.
0: It used to be in the hundreds.
2: Wow.
0: You guys should be proud of me.
1: How does that even happen? Do you just get so many text messages that you can't keep up with them?
2: Okay. Aren't you There's popular?
0: Several different ways that it works like this. Sometimes I'll have family members on a group thread start texting back and forth.
1: Okay.
0: And
1: yeah,
0: it'll build up. You'll have 20 messages that
1: all right.
0: fast.
1: All right, I'll give you that. All right.
0: Some days it's stuff that I see and I go, oh, I need to reply to this person. So I will mark it as unread so I can go back and reply later whenever I have time. If it's not time pressing, I'll do it that way. Like that one I made as unread.
1: Okay.
0: Unread over here. Unread over there.
1: So you're almost using your unread as kind of a...
0: It's a placeholder, a reminder for me to, hey, you have stuff to go look at.
2: Yeah, but you have 40 of them.
0: Right. But again,
2: I can see three that I'll do this when I've got time. But 40 is a lot.
0: 40. I'm going to tap on my my fantasy football league. And I just read that, right? I just rolled through, did that. And now I am down to how many unreads? 30. That was 10 right there.
2: Okay.
1: All right.
0: And now I'm going to mark that as unread so I can go back and see all the smack talk.
1: Okay.
3: You hear me, Carson? And everyone else is just like,
0: I'm down to 29 now.
3: Like we said it exactly.
0: How many do you have? How many do you have? Carson, how many unreads do you have?
2: 0.0.
1: None.
0: Garrett, please help me out here. Bail me out.
4: I have like one, but it's a Google code that they sent me.
1: Yeah.
2: Yeah, we are conscientious society dwellers.
0: I'm down to 27.
2: Okay. Oh, my God. Yeah, but you're about to unread it again.

0: Holmes with Big D and Bubba.
1: You know, speeding while driving gives you less time to react, of course. Another car could turn out in front of you. Pedestrian could be walking their dog.
0: Definitely follow the speed limit to keep them and you safe. Speeding catches up with you. 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
1: Stella Lefty in the studio with us. What's up, girl? Good to see you.
2: Good to see you. Yeah.
0: Stella and I are now, we were breaking bread, sort of. She was having a bagel, and then now we're splitting some M&Ms.
2: I offered you the bagel, though.
0: When is the last time you ate? Because you've done nothing but eat since you walked in here.
2: Are they not feeding you? No, the bagel was the first thing I've had today, actually. And I offered to share it with you, so that, you know.
0: Shit. I said, normally people come in with food and they share it, and she's like, you want a bite? And I'm like, no, I'm good. I appreciate it.
1: You know. Hey, let's just get the elephant in the room. You don't have any face tattoos.
2: No.
0: Do you expect to make it in this business?
2: You don't either.
1: I've been thinking about it. So how does Boston come about? How does it, like, are you, it just like, because it exploded. The song is everywhere on TikTok and social media everywhere.
2: It's so crazy. I mean, that song, I wrote it when I was in Nashville. I was on a writing trip and I was about to go on a date with my now boyfriend. And I had like 15 minutes or whatever before he was picking me up. And I just sat, I was sitting at the piano because I was like, I haven't written anything all day and I'm here to write. Like, I live in LA. So I was like, I need to be productive. Mm-hmm. And I wrote the chorus to that song. I wrote the chorus to Boston. And then I posted it on like my alternate TikTok account. And I wasn't even thinking anything about the song. I didn't even think that it was actually like good.
1: What do you mean alternate TikTok account?
0: It's her.
2: I have like my secret account.
1: You get a burner phone.
2: No, I don't have a burner phone, but like my
0: it's
2: like
0: the one
2: secret
0: for just
2: account.
0: Your friends?
2: No, it's not for just my friends. Like, it's a public account. It's just like
0: nobody
2: where I
0: it's...
2: think less about it. You know what I mean? I have like
0: no.
2: my.
0: What are you talking about? How do you think less about an account than?
2: I don't know. It just, there's less, like, I've posted a bunch of covers on there in the past. Like, that's where, you know, I don't know. I just have two accounts.
0: It's not the official one.
2: It's not the official one.
0: Okay.
2: But they both
1: what
2: serve the exact same purpose.
1: What's the other account?
2: Stella Lefty Covers.
1: So it's a Stella Lefty Covers.
2: Yeah.
1: And that's the one no one knows about.
2: But they, I guess people do know too. About it. Like, people know about it, but it just, for some reason, feels like I can just post anything on there and feel. Do you know what I mean?
1: Yeah, because you want. Yeah, you want everything to be right and perfect.
0: You got
1: and,
0: your freedom
2: and
0: you on
2: get,
0: one.
2: I, yes. I'm telling you,
0: the,
2: no,
0: the public
2: both,
0: face and the private face.
1: But people want to see that one. They would rather that. They want to see the real you.
2: They probably like that one better. But I do try to post like the same kind of stuff. Now they're both like, you know.
3: Yeah, similar. You want real covers because it was Stella Lefty Covers.
2: Right.
3: It's not like you had a fake name.
2: No,
3: on it.
2: Exactly. It wasn't like Pickle Lover 100.
1: That's so weird. We were just talking. What's your favorite
3: ago.
1: Pickle?
2: My favorite pickle?
1: Yeah.
2: I don't know. I don't actually really love pickles so much.
1: Oh, you just said it.
0: Spicy.
2: But I eat. But I eat. Like I'll eat the pickle. Well, I don't know what are the different. Like,
0: they've got hot, they've got kosher, they've got dill, they've got gherkins.
1: Bread and butter. I like your gherkins. I do like a good gherkins.
0: The little gherkins with the little nibs on them?
1: They're kind of prickly or whatever.
0: Yeah, not prickly, but bumpy.
1: They're bumpy.
2: You know when the pickle is like really tiny and you can't see like the, you know what I mean? When they're like this big?
0: Yeah, the gherkin.
2: I don't love those.
0: I like
2: a big, you know.
3: A spear.
1: Okay, what are we talking about? I feel like we're getting off subject here. It's getting weird. All right.
0: Music.
1: Stella Lefty's with us. We're not talking pickles anymore.

0: miles on it.
1: Kane Brown and Miles on it with Big D and Bubba.
2: Stella Lefty is joining us. Stella is her real first name. Lefty is not her last name. It's like, what is
3: How do you know?
2: it's like Lefty.
3: That's exactly what it is.
2: Yeah, I would go with Lefty as well.
3: That's what it is.
2: The EP is called Is This Heaven? And the song that everyone seems to be, it's this one. It's Boston. More with Stella Lefty coming up.

0: Austin, Stella Lefty. It's from the EP Is This Heaven, which is a nod to Field of Dreams.
1: A nod to Field of Dreams. Yes. Yeah, yeah.
0: Yeah, yeah.
1: Yeah, yeah. You know. Is This Heaven? No, it's Iowa.
0: Yeah, yeah, yeah.
1: Yeah, yeah.
0: All right.
2: Is that the plan?
1: Yeah, that's the plan.
0: Are you a big baseball fan?
1: I'm a huge, Field of Dreams is my favorite movie of all time. Oh, but yeah, gosh, I'm a baseball fan. I'm a Cubs fan. I'm from Chicago.
2: What's your favorite scene in Field of Dreams?
1: My favorite scene?
2: Yeah.
1: My favorite scene in Field of Dreams is when they are driving and they are like...
0: In the van?
1: Yes.
0: Yeah.
1: And they pick up, what was it? I mean, it was Shoeless Joe Jackson, but it...
0: They pick up...
1: No, it was
0: Doc.
1: Midnight Dream. It was Midnight...
0: Doc. They pick up Doc.
1: They pick up Doc.
0: Yes. Yeah. A young Doc.
1: Yeah. But wasn't it, didn't he say, my name is Archie? His name is Archie.
0: Yes.
1: So they pick him up and then he's in, and I'm like, that moment, like really, I'm just like, it really hits me.
2: My favorite moment is when Doc steps off the field.
1: I know, to go save her. And she falls, the corn dog. I know.
0: Oh my God.
1: Everything about that movie to me, like, is just, I could watch that movie every day of my whole life. Yeah. Like, I truly.
0: Oh, it gives me a headache because I start crying. You need to get that.
1: I don't cry at that movie, to be honest.
0: I'm sorry.
2: Well, that's,
0: what did you say?
2: It's a boy tier movie.
1: I don't.
0: No, it's not.
1: I don't. I mean, it makes me feel nothing. Like,
0: get
1: no
0: out
1: other.
0: Of, just get out of here.
1: Okay.
0: Don't cry Stella, at Field of Dreams.
2: Stella Lefty is our guest.
1: What?
2: Hang on. We're going to discuss more of this in a moment.
0: Animal. Blaine.

0: of sanity. It's Zach Top with Big D and Bubba.
1: Stella Lefty is joining us. Of course, you know the song Boston, and the EP is called. What is going on over there?
2: We're talking about which movie she does cry at, because Stella has revealed she does not cry at Field of Dreams, and Dee thinks you might not be human.
1: Oh yeah,
2: Marley and Me.
3: Honestly, that okay. The thing is, Field of Dreams makes me incredibly emotional. And I'm sure I used to cry, but I've seen it so many times that I don't cry anymore watching it.
1: I get that, yeah.
3: Like, I truly watch that movie all the time.
1: Yeah.
3: But any movie where a dog dies or something happens to, like, that is just, I'm a puddle.
0: You do know about doesthedogdie.com?
3: No.
0: It's a website that you can go and enter any movie.
2: Or a TV show.
3: To see if the dog dies.
2: Yeah, and it'll tell you the scene.
3: That's incredible.
2: It'll tell you where you can skip. Because I use it a lot, because a lot of horror movies stuff will kill off a dog.
0: This is where you go to get your popcorn. You know, if you know this is coming up. You know,
3: I like that.
0: The 53rd minute, you need to step out. Because you don't want to see that.
3: Can't see it.
1: No. Hey, do you also know about the website? Hey, Carson, what's the one with the set list?
2: Oh, setlist.fm.
1: Do you know what that is?
3: Where they show you the set list of like a show?
1: Of any show that you're going to go to.
3: No, I don't know. And I think I've heard of that, maybe.
2: Yeah, because I Google a set list for every show to find out where I can go get beer. So,
3: what songs do I not want to hear?
2: It's a ballad. It's going to slow down.
3: I'm looking at you.
0: Whenever you played the Academy in Dublin, you started with Thinking About You, Why Wouldn't We, Good at Leaving, Right Kind of Wrong, Kiss Me, Seneca, goes on and on and on. It's got your entire set list, and you closed that night with Boston.
3: I did, in fact.
1: Yeah, yeah.
3: I did.
1: And it says right here, your cell number is...
3: my social security number's on there.
1: Do you know what your social security number is?
3: No.
0: Really?
3: I know where I can find it. But it's in like a text on my phone. So I guess if someone steals my phone, they can get my social security.
1: Do you even know what the last four digits of your social are?
3: No.
1: Oh, wow.
3: Wow. What are yours?
1: You really don't know your whole social security?
3: The thing is, anytime I've ever needed it, like I go into my phone and I look for it.
1: Okay.
3: That's like I can always access it.
0: I'm like that with my license plate. Like I've got a picture of my license plate, so I go.
3: You can always go in and
0: yeah, you just search license plate and
2: that's why
0: it pops
2: I got a
0: up.
2: Personalized plate, because it was so much easier for me to remember when I had to park.
3: Right, because you pick your.
1: All right. Anything else that you want us to talk about?
3: Besides my social security number?
1: Or that?
3: I want to know your social security number.
0: It has an 8 in it.
1: It has an 8, and that's all I can tell you. New music, you're touring, you're doing all that stuff.
3: Oh, yes, I'm doing all that. I have an album coming out really soon, but I can't tell you when.
1: Okay, cool.
3: But that's really soon.
0: Do you know when?
1: That's a great conversation.
3: I do know when. Yeah. Okay. Yes.
1: Cool. That was fun. I like that. Just kind of tease and go, yeah, I got some stuff, but I can't buy. You can check out Stella Lefty. She has two TikTok accounts is what we found. One is Stella Lefty, one is Stella Lefty Covers. On the covers, one is the one where she does all the things that are, I don't know, not as professional maybe.
3: Yeah, they're more
1: loosey-goosey.
3: It's loose.
1: Loosey-goosey.
3: It's loose.
1: All right.
0: And when are you going to Australia?
3: In October.
0: Okay. Mm-hmm. So if you happen to find yourself in October in Australia... Stella will be there.
3: Come hang. If you happen to be in Australia. Sure.
1: Absolutely.
0: As one does.
1: All right. Next time we see you, I expect you to memorize your Social Security.
3: Okay. I'll tell you what it is after this.
0: Okay. Don't forget the Philadelphia cream cheese.
3: I'll bring that for
0: cheesecake, no-bake cheesecake.
1: Mm-hmm. Oh, was that a conversation you all had in the green room?
0: Yeah.
1: I'm sure, aren't you glad you came here?
3: Yes, and I was like, are you from Philadelphia? And he's like, no, I just know about food.
1: the one and only Stella Lefty.
4: Yay! Mornings are better with Big

0: 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We know a lot of people listening to our show hunt. 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
1: You're talking about subtitles the other day, caption, closed captions. Like, we all watch it with, we read everything now.
0: Yeah.
1: I saw this video. It's like what I hear when I watch TV without subtitles.
2: Yeah, I come by the mansion.
3: I played that private
2: baby
3: by the wrong front line today.
2: Oh, the raising man of the Nash Marine. Doesn't mean you read that
3: region. No, her station is trapped. I mean, why the Crest Soldier from the Magdalene Nation? It's for the grounds of my chosen.
2: Chosen from the Magdalene?
1: Isn't that exactly what it's like?
0: Yeah, yeah. Without the subtitles, you can't understand anything anymore.
1: This is actually a video of it's... You're seeing these videos, it's like, this is what people who don't speak English, this is what they hear when they're around people who do.
3: No,
1: it's just kind of like...
3: Why the Crest Soldier from the Magdalene Nation? It's for the
1: grounds of
3: my chosen.
2: Chosen from the Magdalene?
1: It's just so crazy. I'm like, yes, exactly right. Turn those subtitles on.

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5: Cloudy today with temperatures around 80, showers, and possibly thunderstorms. Complete forecast coming up. 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Primary election day a week from tomorrow. On Friday, Governor Whitmer announced she's endorsing Congresswoman Haley Stevens for U.S. Senate in Michigan. She has also picked up endorsements from Senator Gary Peters and former Senator Debbie Stabenow. The news comes just days after Senator Bernie Sanders ended a tour in Grand Rapids supporting her competitor in the Democratic primary, Abdul El-Sayed. Early voting has now started. Election Day again is August 4th. British media influencers Josh and Jace are back in Michigan. The pair returned Friday. This time, they plan on visiting a few places they missed the first time they visited Michigan last February. And they plan to visit many of the summer locations recommended to them. After setting a new sprint record in the time trials Thursday, the team of Travis Mecklenburg and Logan Miner won the 120-mile Ausable River Canoe Marathon Sunday. Yesterday in Detroit, Royals came back to beat the Tigers 5-4. Tigers open a three-game series at home tonight with the Baltimore Orioles. I'm Mike Grisdale. This is Monday with Big D and Bubba.
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5: Here is our forecast across Big Country. Mostly cloudy today with showers, possibly a thunderstorm, and a high today reaching the low 80s. Rain ending tonight, low 62 overnight. For tomorrow, becoming sunny, high Tuesday, upper 70s. Extended outlook, sunshine and 80 Wednesday. Sunshine 80s on Thursday.
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0: All right, this is a kids' animal jokes edition.
1: Okay.
0: Lucas, who's 8, says, what do you call a moose with no name? Anonymous.
1: Bailey, 11 years old, says, what kind of shoes do frogs wear? Open-toed.
0: Solid. That's good. Dalton, who's 9, says, what do you call a herd of sheep falling down a hill? A lamb slide.
1: And 10-year-old Whitney says, what do you call birds that stick together? Velcros.
0: Good job, guys. Get a good tweet. Tag us at Big D and Bubba.
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2: Big Country 102.9, Mike Grisdale, a Monday morning sports break. Yesterday in Detroit, Royals came back to beat the Tigers 5-4 and split that four-game series. Detroit now 50-56. They'll open a three-game series with the Orioles tonight at Comerica. Cater Montero on the mound for Detroit. Pit Spitters beat Rockford Sunday 6-5. Traverse City hosts the Rivets again tonight at Turtle Creek Stadium. NFL rookies reported to training camps over the weekend. Veterans report tomorrow. The full squad workouts begin Wednesday. Lions kick off the preseason play at Cincinnati August 13th. In golf, 21-year-old Jackson Koivun holds on to beat Scottie Scheffler by three strokes yesterday at the 3M Open in Minnesota. And in NASCAR, 24-year-old Corey Heim holds on for his first Brickyard 400 win yesterday at Indianapolis.
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1: Carson, after the show, Bubba's going to go do a float. The isolation chamber floats.
2: Yeah.
1: It's a bunch of salt. It's like a ton of salt, like literally, and then water, and then you lay in there. You're completely naked, right?
0: No, they said I could wear swim stuff. They said that we don't suggest it because it moves.
3: It interferes.
0: And interferes with the experience, and I'm like, I'm good.
1: Have you done one of these before, Carson?
3: No. Oh, the fact that they want you to be naked, right there, I'm out.
1: Oh, really?
3: Oof,
1: oh,
3: yuck.
1: Yeah, well,
3: yikes.
1: So it's, I was telling him, I've done it once before.
0: Did you do it naked?
1: Yeah, I did. I also told him that they could save the salt because if I'm going to float anyway.
3: How long are you in there?
1: I did a 30 minute. He's doing a 90 minute. 90.
3: And how quickly do you become?
1: 10 to 15 minutes.
3: Okay.
0: 10 to 15 minutes for becoming what?
1: Where you kind of zone out?
3: Where you become acclimated to the nothingness.
1: It's weird because, and everyone has a slightly different experience. Some people get like a ringing in their ear because it's so quiet. And you just kind of get, some people, it's too much. It's too
0: Too
1: much of nothing. Because it's not only just sound, but it's vision too.
0: If you've ever been like in the desert, like deep in the desert, and you go down into the bottom of the dunes, you know, that sand absorbs all the sound. So when you get into the very bottom of a dune, it is so quiet. And it's one of my favorite experiences, feelings. And so I'm kind of hoping this kind of brings this out.
3: Does it turn your brain off, or are your thoughts racing? Are you nothing?
0: I talked to my buddy, and he, not Big D, another friend, and he was saying that he started running through, after like the first 10, 15 minutes, he was like, yeah, I started running through every conversation I had in the last week. He's like, and you just kind of start reliving all those conversations.
3: So you have to be naked and relive idiotic thing you've said. Yeah, I am out.
1: Yeah, and he's going to do the one where he goes into a pod.
0: Total darkness.
1: And shut the door.
0: Total darkness. Oh. No sound.
3: How big is this pod?
1: It's not very big.
3: Yikes,
1: it's not big,
3: dude. Claustrophobia.
1: It's not big at all.
0: Well, it doesn't matter. I mean, I know I'm in a building in the middle of town.
3: What if they forget you?
0: I can open my own door.
3: They don't lock you in?
0: I think what I might do,
1: Houdini.
0: I might wear like one of my little watches. I'll put a G-Shock
3: you
0: on.
3: You have five minutes to escape before the water will totally
4: Ladies and gentlemen, I give you Bubba. Today, he will be death-defying inside the tomb. The water tomb.
1: All right, I can't wait to see how you do.
0: I'll let you know tomorrow. I'll give you a full review.

0: Whiskey on You. It's Nate Smith with Big D and Bubba. No, I ain't
1: gonna waste another drop of whiskey on you. So there's a list of things that people say that they will not buy the generic of. They want to stay name brand, even if they know it is more expensive.
0: Carson and I just had this conversation the other day. Go for it. What you got?
1: At number one, garbage bags.
0: Negative.
2: Oh, yeah.
0: I get the store brand on those all the time.
1: And they don't rip?
0: No, they have the flex bags and all that. Yeah.
2: Yeah.
0: The flex ones with the ties. And
1: see, I'm afraid that you get a cheap one, it's going to break.
2: You know why? Because big, hefty soldier on that. Back in the day, you'd see the little old lady carrying her cheap bag, and it would come out the bottom. Advertising worked on you.
1: It does.
0: Advertising does work. By the way, if you want to sell your ads,
2: contact us.
1: Aluminum foil.
0: Why would you get the store brand?
1: Why would you?
0: Yeah.
1: I won't. Yeah, these are ones that people don't get the generics.
0: Oh, I thought you said they do.
1: No, no. These are ones people don't get the generics of.
0: Oh, no. Get the generics.
1: No. Aluminum foil. No, dude. It's so thin. It rips. Like, even trying to open it, they tape it down so that when you open up the whole thing, it's a thing.
0: That's you problem. That's a you problem, no, not a them problem.
2: I feel that way about plastic wrap, that I do use name brand, because when I found that I've used just regular generic.
0: What about Ziplocs?
2: I don't know.
1: See, I don't go generic.
0: Because I have the store brand with the little sliding lock on it and everything.
1: Really?
0: Yeah. The
1: freezer ones. Laundry detergent. Next.
0: I just buy whatever's on sale.
2: Oh, no. Oh, I am brand loyal. I am name brand loyal.
0: It has to be the free and clear, you know, no dyes and stuff like that. Remember, I broke out.
1: Mayonnaise.
0: Oh, no. That's one I have to get my brand.
1: Okay. This is an odd one. Green beans. It's Del Monte or nothing. ketchup is a big one.
2: Heinz. All day.
1: You go Heinz or you're a Hunt's or whatever. Mm-hmm. Ranch is another one. People don't buy generic. They don't like it. Made the list. And finally, canned tuna. People don't like the generic canned tuna.
0: Really?
1: When I get Starkist or Bumblebee.
0: Man, as long as it's in water, I'm pretty good with everything.
1: Can you imagine opening up a can and there's just fish meat in it? Oh, God.
0: What? Dude, I love canned tuna.
1: And it's got cloudy water that's in it.
0: That's the problem. God. I pop the can open and then I drink the water. That's the first thing I do.
2: Don't ever make
1: the mistake. Dude, we're going to lose our radio license.
0: Stop talking. I'm drinking the oil.
2: That is a capital offense.
0: I drink the oil
2: once. How are you not in jail?

0: 20 cigarettes. It's Morgan Wallen with Big D and Bubba. Again, thanks to Stella Lefty for hanging out with us in the studio earlier this morning. If you missed her, we've got the videos up on our socials and YouTube, Instagram, TikTok, etc., all at Big D and Bubba.
1: Yeah, so I'm calling about using generics.
0: Yeah.
1: I used to work at a plastic bag factory, and when we switch over to generics, all we do is switch the box.

0: Say, I didn't catch that. Right.
1: So a minute ago, we were talking about buying, you know, generic like store brands or not.
0: Yeah, thank you. Won't get generic.
1: Yeah. And he used to work at a plastic bag factory, and you said the only thing you switched was the box.
2: Yep, that's all we ever do is just switch the box.
0: So the
1: they're the exact same plastic bags.
2: Yep, we would go from a hefty bag straight to a generic bag and not switch anything.
0: So, man, and I'm over here just paying the extra. Just paying this. Oh, yeah, but I can't take a risk of me not having a hefty bag.
1: As someone who has worked in that field, would you ever pay for the name brand?
2: No, absolutely not.
1: Okay.
2: There's no difference. All it is different boxing.
1: Yeah, but
2: sometimes, like in the hefty bags, you get better ties.
1: I was going to say the ties are different. The red ones are a little bit thicker, aren't they?
0: That's awfully great. Good to know. Well, I'm glad. Well, thank you. It's the same way with
2: that. Might be different in different factories.
0: It's no different. I wonder if it's the same with like clothes. I'm sure it is. They just change. Instead of a box, it's a label.
1: Dude, it's all made in the same place.
0: Yeah. All right. Thanks, man. Generics for me, I guess, then.

0: Bailey Zimmerman Chevy Silverado with Big D and Bubba. I'm gonna need some whiskey
1: glasses. I haven't seen the Morgan Wallen carnage of his ankle yet. I saw him twist his ankle leaving stage this weekend, but
0: it's bad.
1: He fell, and then I saw another one where he was like backstage and he was on the ground like rolling around in pain, and then got up and walked

0: off on it, which is probably not smart. But.
1: It looks bad. Like, there's a screenshot. If you go to Morgan's Instagram, you'll see the screenshot of his ankle at this crazy. It looks like an L.
0: No, I'm good.
1: It looks like his ankle is going inwards at an L.
0: No, I can't. I just can't do that.
1: Yeah, man. No, I don't know how I didn't break something, too.
0: Sometimes it feels like it's better sometimes to break it than...
1: Yeah, because the break is only a couple weeks, and then you're back, you know, back to normal.
0: Yeah, this is going to be a month or two.
1: This stinks, man. Also, did you see Bunny bought her a Rolls?
0: A Rolls Royce?
1: Yeah, Jelly's bunny. Well, yeah. Jelly's ex-bunny went out and bought a Rolls, and
0: she
1: said sometimes, her caption was, sometimes a girl needs to spoil herself, and she's there with the hug in the car and everything, and then her new boyfriend gets to drive it first. Oh, the drama. Oh, the drama. Yeah.
0: Wish I'd not heard you saying it. You know how I love hearing all this talk about Jelly's divorce.
2: So you'd like to be a part of the Big D and Bubba Show? 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
1: 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We know a lot of people listening to our show hunt. 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
1: Big Country 102.9, Mike Grisdale, a Monday morning sports break. Yesterday in Detroit, Royals came back to beat the Tigers 5-4 and split that four-game series. Detroit now 50-56. They'll open a three-game series with the Orioles tonight at Comerica. Cater Montero on the mound for Detroit. Pitt Spitters beat Rockford Sunday 6-5. Traverse City hosts the Rivets again tonight at Turtle Creek Stadium. NFL rookies reported to training camps over the weekend. Veterans report tomorrow. The full squad workouts begin Wednesday. Lions kick off the preseason play at Cincinnati August 13th. In golf, 21-year-old Jackson Koivun holds on to beat Scottie Scheffler by three strokes yesterday at the 3M Open in Minnesota. And in NASCAR, 24-year-old Corey Heim holds on for his first Brickyard 400 win yesterday at Indianapolis.
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0: Bird and Dancing in the Country with Big D and Bubba.
1: Good morning. I was just calling because you were talking about things that were the same but different labels.
0: Oh, yeah, like the generics compared to the big name brands.
1: My late husband's aunt and uncles worked in a juice factory. All they did was change the label and add a little water.
0: Oh, well, that's different then. They added water.
1: Yeah, for the juice. Yeah, they added a little water for the generic.
0: My mom did that anyway.
2: Yeah, it didn't matter.
0: My mom had to cut everything to stretch that dollar.
1: It's the same. I buy generic a lot of things. There's certain things, though. I can't buy generic mac and cheese in the box with the powder. It's got to be Kraft.
0: Okay. All right. But what we've learned today is usually it's very similar, if not exactly the same.
1: Just about, yeah. You're paying for status, basically, and name brand.
0: All right.
2: Status for your mac and cheese.
1: Hey, you guys are great. Look at my, Thank you so much.
0: Thanks.
1: I love you all.
0: Flexing the craft.
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The best country plays on Big Country 102.9. Yeah, never broke my heart. And in fact, ice cold beer may have nursed me through a couple of heartbreaks. Luke Combs getting us over into the 10 o'clock hour. It's Steve here with you, another Monday together. And thanks for stopping by. Let me be a part of whatever it is you're doing. Great music, that's what we'll share. Kenny Chesney, Post Malone, Dustin Lynch coming up. Taylor Swift now from the Toy Story 5 soundtrack. I knew it, I knew you. It's Big Country 102.9.

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0: Uncle Kenny trying to figure out how forever feels here on Big Country 102.9. Well, if you want to know how being a winner feels, just keep listening because we've got chances for you to be a winner all week long. Giving away tickets for the Travis Tritt Show at the Emmett Charlevoix County Fair. That's coming up August 26th. Gosh, that'll be here before you know it. 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And, well, when you hear that special sounder, do just that. 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

So I was flipping through the channels last night, and I think it was TBS that had the 2024 Roadhouse remake on. And that guy was featured prominently in the opening scenes as a tough guy underground street fighter. Post Malone with Morgan Wallen, and I had some help helping us through a Monday together. Great set of country. On the way, Lainey Wilson. Down the line, Taylor Swift. Right now, it's Luke Bryan. It's Big Country 102.9.

So I wonder, did you get a chance to see our latest pet from our big pet project, along with help from the Isabel Valley Animal Shelter, the Northern Michigan Animal Rescue Network, and Bishop Automotive Group? Vlad is his name, and he is just a heart stealer. Some dogs just got a way of making you smile. Vlad's one of them, a handsome 3-year-old, great personality. He's dog friendly, loves being around people. He'd make a great family dog. Whatever adventure you're down for, Vlad is ready to be right by your side. You can check his

0: 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You can meet him at the Asabal Valley Animal Shelter. Get more information on Vlad and, well, all sorts of great adoptable pets from our Big Pet Project. 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

That was the song that launched a billion-dollar career, Taylor Swift and Tim McGraw, as we wind it through. Another great set of music on a Monday. Jordan Davis and Zach Thompson.

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0: Zach Top, South of Sanity on Big Country 102.9. And this, to me, is kind of insane. Now, first, let me ask, do you like your boss? I am very fortunate because I'm kind of low man on the totem pole. I think the janitor's got more stroke than me around these parts. But I like everybody I work with and work for. But 35% of people in a recent survey said they would forego a pay raise in exchange for having their boss fired. I mean, that's a deep-rooted hatred. Would you rather have more money or this guy out on the street? please, can him. I'm doing just fine. Said nobody ever. We'll take care of this. More great music's on the way. It's what we do. We play the best country on Big Country 102.9.
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It's definitely full of ups and downs. Ella Langley, though, is loving life again as we roll it into the 11 o'clock hour, rolling through another great set of country. Steve here with you. Another hour chocked full of great stuff. Lee Bryce and Hardy and Tucker Wetmore coming up. Right now, it's Jason Aldean. It's Amarillo Scott.

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A lot of star power on that track with Hardy and Morgan Wallen, Eric Church and Tim McGraw, MacArthur firing off another great set of music here on a Monday. It's Steve riding through it with you. Great country music. Nate Smith and Luke Combs still to come. It's Russell Dickerson now with Blue Tacoma. 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

0: A lot of big money out there waiting to be won after nobody hit either of the lottery draws over the weekend. 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

Took him a while to put that one officially on an album. He first started teasing the song back in 2022 and finally got it on his 2025 release, The Way I Am. It's Luke Combs right there in Days Like These, firing off another great set of music. Well, we're all looking forward to September 3rd, and there are still some tickets.

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0: Well, despite the fact she's been linked to one of the soccer stars from the USA men's team, Megan Maroney still declares herself single, says in fact that she plans to re-enter the dating scene after her Cloud 9 tour ends in October, just in time for cuffing season. Right there, 6 months later, wrapping up a great set of music. 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
5: Time for a news update. Early voting in Michigan got underway Saturday. Remember, under a state constitutional amendment approved by voters in 2022, registered voters can cast their ballots at designated early voting sites through August 2nd. Voters, of course, can still choose to vote on Election Day, August 4th. Michigan's blueberry season is underway. Despite some spring challenges, many growers say this year's crop looks pretty good. Great Lakes State ranks fourth in the nation for blueberry production, producing nearly 90 million pounds each year, ranking behind Washington, Oregon, and Georgia. By the way, the annual Wild Blueberry Festival takes place in the UP August 14th through the 16th in Paradise near Whitefish Bay. British media influencers Josh and Jace are back in Michigan. The pair returned Friday. This time, they say they plan on visiting a few places they missed the first time they were in Michigan in February. And they'll try to visit as many of the summer locations that were recommended to them. Tonight's Powerball is $633 million, while Tuesday's Mega Millions now up to $800 million. Yesterday in Detroit, Royals came back to beat the Tigers 5-4. Detroit opens a three-game series with the Orioles tonight at Comerica Park. Cater Montero on the mound for Detroit. Pit Spitters home against the Rockford Rivets tonight, 7:05 at Turtle Creek Stadium. I'm Mike Grisdale.
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0: awesome hanging out with Stella Lefty today. Love that song, Boston. She's so cool, man.
1: 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Sounds pretty good,
0: sounds
1: right?
0: Sounds great, actually.
1: Plus, the Cassette Tape Tuesday, a hidden gem. It's a Morgan Wallen demo on cassette tape that I found, and you're going to be wowed by
0: it's
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She grew up north of Chicago, and I would say a bit of a leg up on most others. Her father, a billionaire, co-founder of Groupon. It's Stella Lefty right there. 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A great set of music. Luke Bryan, Josh Ross on the way. Jameson Rogers paired up with Luke Combs here. It's Cold Beer calling my name. 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

0: Lunchtime requests, songs you can sing along to. Luke Bryan, Drunk on You, here at Big Country 102.9. In a recent survey, 21% of kids said singing is the most annoying thing their parents do. So if you want to annoy the young ones, well, go ahead and sing along to some of this great country. We've got more on the way. Morgan Wallen, Tucker Wetmore's next. 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
3: 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That's Jake Banfield at the Jerkin Depot, Saturday, August 8th. 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

Well, it was two big shows at the Big House over the weekend for Morgan Wallen. He was joined on Friday by U.S. hockey stars Quinn Hughes and Jack Hughes. And then Saturday, Aiden Hutchinson did his walkout. Now, after his show on Saturday, he twisted his ankle, took a tumble as he was heading off stage. Hopefully he's all right. We've got Morgan now chasing you on Big Country 102.9.

0: Well, if you watch the Netflix series Ransom Canyon, you may have noticed that that guy, along with Jordan Davis, made an appearance in season two, Thomas Rhett right there. And after all the bars are closed, in the show, they're performing Thomas's hit, Ain't a Bad Life, at a music festival. Pretty big part of the show's storyline. The showrunner said both singers were eager to take part and that they fit the small-town vibe just perfectly. We got more of your requests on the way. 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

0: 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Tim McGraw right there. Don't take the girl. 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We'll take care of this, and we'll jump right back to it on Big Country 102.9.
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That one's hot off the presses. Released it on Friday, a new single from Morgan Wallen, Been By Now. And his popularity certainly not waning, as is evidenced by his two huge shows over the weekend at the Big House in Ann Arbor. We're winding through some of the best music ever made into this 1 o'clock hour with great country, Chris Stapleton and Jason Aldean coming up. How about Miranda Lambert now? It's Mama's Broken Heart, Big Country 102.9.

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0: Starting over on a brand new week, Chris Stapleton here on Big Country 102.9. Well, we've got more chances for you to win this week. Tickets to go see Travis Tritt. Of course, he's coming to the Emmett Charlevoix County Fair on August 26th. 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

Brandon Lake with help from Cody Johnson when a cowboy prays on Big Country 102.9. It's Steve riding through it with you, and I've got two daughters at home as well as my wife, and it seems like each of them every year or so has to upgrade to the trendy new water bottle. Coming up, we'll talk about, well, all the water bottles in my kitchen cabinets and maybe yours as well. 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It's John Pardee. 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

0: minutes, and I informed my wife and daughters that we're going to have to cut back on some of the water bottles we got. It seems like every couple of years, there's the newest hot water bottle that, well, if you're not drinking water out of it, you're just not hydrating. I came across a list, kind of a definitive timeline of trendy water bottles. All started with the Nalgene ones. Plastic ones usually had measurements on the side so you knew how much water you were drinking. We've got some of those around the house. The Camelback Eddy was around from 2010 till about 2016. Then it turned into a cycle of about every 2 years, there was a new one you just had to have. You remember the Hydro Flask? That was bigger than biscuits and gravy. The Yeti Rambler, the Stanley, of course, became, well, almost a personality trait for some. And the new one that is hot, I can tell by the fact that there's three of them in my cabinet, the Owala water bottle. Do you follow the trends and pick up the hot new water bottle every year? Do you got an old faithful standby that you've used for years? Me, usually it's a cup and the tap, but that's just me. More great countries on the way. Riley Green's next. It's Big Country 102.9.
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Don't mind if I do on Big Country 102.9. Well, I hope you're at your job because you like what you do and you like the people you work for. Coming up, we'll tell you what a quarter of Americans say the reason.

0: is they're staying at their current job and not jumping ship. Great set of music. We'll keep this one moving. How about Eric Church? 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

0: There's some other cool benefits to my job as well, but a new survey finds nearly a quarter of Americans say they stay at their job that they want to leave because they don't want to leave behind their employer-provided health insurance. I mean, I guess they're not just sticking around for the ambiance. You find yourself in that position ever where you'd like to leave your job, but boy, the benefits are just keeping you there. We'll take care of this. Benefits of sticking around. 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

Cody Johnson, Till You Can't, helping us over into the 2 o'clock hour here at Big Country 102.9. Kicking off our final and finest hour together, it's Steve here with you. And coming up, well, we got music from Garth Brooks and Jelly Roll. Riley Green on the way. Weekend box office at the movies. The Odyssey claimed the top spot. The live-action Moana film was number 2. Toy Story 5 still hanging around in the top 3. That's where this song comes from off the soundtrack. Taylor Swift, I Knew It, I Knew You. 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

0: To say it's a slow rollout of concert dates for his Blame It All on My Roots arena tour, Garth Brooks there, If Tomorrow Never Comes. He announced the first two dates in Indianapolis, then added two due to popular demand. Now he's added two shows in Denver, September 4th and 5th. I kind of wish he'd just release a full schedule, make it easy on the rest of us. I mean, I guess it gives us time to save on tickets. We'll take care of this. I got more great music on the way. Riley Green's next. 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
1: 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That's Jake Banfield at the Jerkin Depot Saturday, August 8th. 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

Riley Green and Worst Way on Big Country 102.9. Steve here with you. And it seems like even when I'm asleep, I can find a way to annoy my wife. Coming up, we'll talk about what 1 in 5 Americans say they've broken up with a partner over. Great set of country. We'll keep this one moving. It's Carrie Underwood. Undo It. 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

WrestleMania running wild. Russell Dickerson, worth your wild. Wrapping up a great set of music. Steve here with you. And did you know 1 in 5 Americans say they've broken up with a partner over their annoying sleep habits? A recent survey found 17% say they've ended a relationship solely due to their partner's disruptive nighttime behavior. Top of the list, snoring like a chainsaw. 44% said that was the reason. Excessive tossing and turning.

0: concerning cover stealing made the list as well. Now, despite the frustration, majorities say they're willing to tolerate their partner's sleep disruptions, but they have had to take steps such as trying medication, changing their mattress, or even sleeping in different rooms. Have you had a sleep divorce with your significant other? From time to time, it, you know, almost has to happen just so everyone can get a good night's sleep. We'll take care of this. I got more great music on the way. Tracy Lawrence is next. 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

So we met a mess of winners last week, and really looking forward to seeing a lot of you out at the Kalkaska County Fair coming up on Wednesday. 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She's just a great gal, and it's going to be a great time. 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

0: I like that one. Kind of a smoky, sultry side of Luke Combs, his latest effort, Rethink Some Things, here on Big Country 102.9. Wraps up a great set of tunes. Just about going to wrap it up for me as well. Steve with one foot out the door. Greg's coming in next. He'll take good care of you rest of the afternoon up into the evening. Plenty of great music. Always a lot of fun. Stick around and play nice with Greg. You get chances to win all week long. Don't forget to be listening. Chances to pick up tickets for the Summer Still Here concert in Atlanta. Summer's, well, still here. And it's going to be August 8th. That's going to be a great show. Keep listening for the Sounder. Also be listening for the Sounder for a chance to win tickets to see Travis Tritt. And, well, that's coming up a little bit later on as well. I'll be back with you tomorrow. We'll get a chance to do it all over again. Till the next time we do get a chance to talk, just the one thing I like to ask of you, if you would, won't you please take care of one another out there. Do always watch out for that other guy, though, because he's probably not watching out for you. Till then, Steve saying so long for just a while here at Big Country 102.9.
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929. Well, coming up a little bit later on this hour, we're going to be checking out a new country artist who goes simply by the name Zylan. We'll check out what he's got to offer on the horizon. At around 3:50, brought to you by Keewaydin Casinos, your key to winning in fun. 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

0: Jordan Davis, singles you up on Big Country 102.9. Kalkaska County Fair going on this week. 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

0: Cole Wetzel, High Road on Big Country 102.9. Definitely has that feel of a little rain. Maybe a thunderstorm this afternoon and tonight. High around 80, low 62 tonight. For tomorrow, back to some sunshine and 77. Got a party going on. 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

0: awesome hanging out with Stella Lefty today. Love that song, Boston. 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
1: 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Sounds pretty good,
0: right? Sounds great, actually. To do that.
1: Plus, the Cassette Tape Tuesday, a hidden gem. 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
0: it. It's really cool.
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0: Max McNown, Better Me For You on Big Country 102.9. Hope you're coming. We've got the Summer Still Here concert at the Durkin Depot in Atlanta. This is going to be on Saturday, August 8th with Jake Banfield, along with Lee Faizu and Louie Lee. 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
0: 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Yep, just Zylan with the song Back Road Hustle. 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
10: Time for a news update. Early voting in Michigan got underway Saturday. Remember, under a state constitutional amendment approved by voters in 2022, registered voters can cast their ballots at designated early voting sites through August 2nd. Voters, of course, can still choose to vote on Election Day, August 4th. Michigan's blueberry season is underway. Despite some spring challenges, many growers say this year's crop looks pretty good. Great Lakes State ranks fourth in the nation for blueberry production, producing nearly 90 million pounds each year, ranking behind Washington, Oregon, and Georgia. By the way, the annual Wild Blueberry Festival takes place in the UP August 14th through the 16th in Paradise near Whitefish Bay. British media influencers Josh and Jace are back in Michigan. The pair returned Friday. This time, they say they plan on visiting a few places they missed the first time they were in Michigan in February. And they'll try to visit as many of the summer locations that were recommended to them. Tonight's Powerball is 600.

0: $33 million, while Tuesday's Mega Millions now up to $800 million. Yesterday in Detroit, Royals came back to beat the Tigers 5-4. Detroit opens a three-game series with the Orioles tonight at Comerica Park. Cater Montero on the mound for Detroit. Pitt Spitters home against the Rockford Rivets tonight, 7:05 at Turtle Creek Stadium. I'm Mike Grisdale.
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0: One night, one legend, one big country summer. 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

Chris Young, who I am with you on Big Country 102.9 with Greg Fletcher along for the ride this afternoon. We've got Laughter at 20 After coming up here in just a couple of minutes. Want to steer you to our Facebook page for a minute? Check out our latest furry friend. His name is Vlad. Handsome three-year-old. Happy-go-lucky little guy. He is dog-friendly, just so you know, and loves being around people. And he's good for walks and exploring trails, maybe taking a ride around town. He's always ready to tag along. Check him out. Again, you can see him on our Facebook page or get all the details at BigCountry1029.com. 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
6: Here's what's crazy about cell phones. They're not crazy. Everyone has one. People without one are crazy. Everyone has one. There's a 900-year-old woman on life support right now text messaging her daughter, "Well, I think this is the end. LOL." How many phone numbers do you have in your phone? 400? 500? How many do you actually call? 4? 10 if you're the president, and the rest are kind of there to be like, "Hey, people have seen my face." You ever put a nickname under a number in your phone like you're gonna remember what the heck that is? 3 months later, you're looking through your numbers like, "Who the hell is Baldhead Pete? Who is Twinkle Toes the Irish Ninja? Who is Loose Morals?"
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3: 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That's Jake Banfield at the Jerkin Depot Saturday, August 8th. 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

0: say so. There's Dan and Shay, say so on Big Country 102.9. Hey, Friday, we're going to be looking for another first responder to salute. 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

0: Dirk Bentley, somewhere on a beach on Big Country 102.9 with Greg Fletcher. Keep listening for us to give you the cue. You could be getting in to see Travis Tritt at the Emmett Charlevoix County Fair coming up on Wednesday, August 26th. And you'll be in to win. And you might even get our big upgrade to Gold Circle tickets for Travis Tritt in Petoskey. 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
1: Time for a news update. Early voting in Michigan got underway Saturday. Remember, under a state constitutional amendment approved by voters in 2022, registered voters can cast their ballots at designated early voting sites through August 2nd. Voters, of course, can still choose to vote on Election Day, August 4th. Michigan's blueberry season is underway. Despite some spring challenges, many growers say this year's crop looks pretty good. Great Lakes State ranks fourth in the nation for blueberry production, producing nearly 90 million pounds each year, ranking behind Washington, Oregon, and Georgia. By the way, the annual Wild Blueberry Festival takes place in the UP August 14th through the 16th in Paradise near Whitefish Bay. British media influencers Josh and Jace are back in Michigan. The pair returned Friday. This time, they say they plan on visiting a few places they missed the first time.

0: They were in Michigan in February. And they'll try to visit as many of the summer locations that were recommended to them. Tonight's Powerball is $633 million, while Tuesday's Mega Millions now up to $800 million. Yesterday in Detroit, Royals came back to beat the Tigers 5-4. Detroit opens a three-game series with the Orioles tonight at Comerica Park. Cater Montero on the mound for Detroit. Pitt's Bitters home against the Rockford Rivets tonight, 7:05 at Turtle Creek Stadium. I'm Mike Grisdale.
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I've seen-

0: Justin Moore, time's ticking on Big Country 102.9. Coming up this weekend, we've got the 28th Annual Salmon Tournament in Sheboygan. That'll be on Friday and Saturday. And you're welcome to the buffet dinner provided by the Eagles with entertainment by Billy Joel and Charlie Rieger. That will be from 5 to 7. They'll have some raffles, too. You can get all the details at SheboyganSalmonTournament.com.
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Jordan Davis on Big Country 102.9. And next thing you know, you might have a little rain tonight, possibly a thunderstorm with a low 62, but the sun should be back out tomorrow and 77. 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

The National Weather Service has issued a severe thunderstorm warning for the following Michigan counties: Montmorency and Otsego. Effective until 6:38 p.m., the National Weather Service in Gaylord has issued a severe thunderstorm warning for northeastern Otsego County in northern Michigan, western Montmorency County in northern Michigan, until 6:30 p.m. Eastern Daylight Time. At 5:37 p.m. Eastern Daylight Time, a severe thunderstorm was located near Spar, or 8 miles east of Gaylord, moving east at 15 miles per hour. Hazard: 60 miles per hour wind gusts and quarter-size hail. Source: radar indicated. Impact: hail damage to vehicles is expected. Expect wind damage to roofs, siding, and trees. This severe thunderstorm will be near Atherton and Johannesburg around 5:45 p.m. Eastern Daylight Time. Riley Township around 6 p.m. Eastern Daylight Time. Canada Creek Ranch around 6:15 p.m. Eastern Daylight Time. 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

0: Morgan Wallen with his new song, Been By Now, on Big Country 102.9. Lots of fair fun going on this week with the Kalkaska County Fair. Now, Wednesday night, Emily Ann Roberts will take the stage. 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
1: 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Doors open at 3:30. That's Jake Banfield at the Jerkin Depot, Saturday, August 8th. 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

Congrats to some happy ticket winners for the Jake Owen Show coming up at the Dreammakers Theater in the Sioux on September 3rd. Jamie Green and Dafters going, as well as Gail Cook of Sheboygan, Donna Cottrell of Gaylord, Becky Crow in the Sioux, and Amy Rice of Lake City's our big upgrade winner. She's going to have a night stay, the night of the show. 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

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I hit my brakes and mumbled under my breath. 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